0: In the major leagues, the Toronto Blue Jays open a new series against the San Francisco Giants tonight, also on the rebound after a series loss against the Seattle Mariners over the weekend. Kevin Gausman has a start for the Jays against Leighton Rupp for the Giants. The game begins at 7:45. Catch all the action on Saskatchewan's home of Blue Jays baseball, AM 1190. Weyburn's Jordy Chartrand is representing Canada on the international stage at the 2026 Women's International Softball Championship this week. Today, Team Canada faces Brazil at 6 p.m. to kick off the Canada Cup, taking place now until July 13th.
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0: Clear skies this evening with some clouds moving in overnight, low 12. Mostly cloudy tomorrow morning with the possibility of showers and risk of a thunderstorm, high 22. Sunshine on Wednesday with a high of 26. A mix of sun and clouds on Thursday with a good chance of showers and high of 28. And sunny skies on Friday with a high of 30. 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
3: Skies are clear this evening with some clouds moving in overnight, low 12. It'll be mostly cloudy tomorrow morning with the possibility of showers and risk of a thunderstorm, high 22. And sunny skies making a reappearance on Wednesday with a high of 26. Sun or storm, find the area's official forecast and stream us anywhere on the Discover Weyburn app. I'm Natasha Weeb.
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5: Skies are clear this evening with some clouds moving in overnight. Low 12. It'll be mostly cloudy tomorrow morning with the possibility of showers and risk of a thunderstorm. High 22. And sunny skies making a reappearance on Wednesday with a high of 26. Sun or storm.

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1: Good evening. I'm Natasha Weeb. Weyburn police are looking to identify a vehicle and suspect connected to a string of egging incidents across the city. According to a Facebook post by the WPS this morning, surveillance footage captured in the early hours of June 28th shows a truck equipped with a light bar moving slowly as a female stands up and throws eggs at a residence. Anyone with information is encouraged to contact the Weyburn Police Service. The Southeast saw multiple weather warnings over the weekend, including a tornado warning on Sunday. Environment Canada meteorologist Christy Kleimenhage explains the close call seen in a couple areas in the Southeast.
2: Golf ball-sized hail reported in the Red Furs area. Very strong wind gusts in the Leader region, up to 120 kilometers per hour last night. And then a couple of funnel cloud reports as well around the Carnduff area and Eston area. No word on any touchdowns yet, so we'll still take a look, and we're still gathering all of that severe weather from yesterday.
1: Kleimenhage says the Pangman area also saw a funnel cloud on Friday. The city of Weyburn is advising of a road closure for 3rd Street throughout this week into next week. This due to asphalt milling and paving work from Cotto Avenue to Prairie Avenue. No through traffic or parking will be permitted, and drivers should follow all posted signage and use extra caution. The city will provide updates as required. Despite thunderstorms on Thursday and Friday and a hot day on Saturday, more than 8,000 people went through the gates for the Weyburn Fair Days. President of the Weyburn Agricultural Society, Marla Holdsock, says a lot of work has been put into the fairgrounds over the years.
3: The family that runs the petting zoo, they have commented that in all the places that they travel to with their petting zoo, they've never seen another fairgrounds that has been able to drain and dry as fast as what the Weyburn one does. They were amazed after how much water was laying around on the grounds both Friday and Thursday night that, you know, it wasn't just a slop hole for the rest of the event.
1: Holdstock thanks everyone who came out to support their event this year and helping to make it a success. Echo Lake Bible Camp has kicked off its 93rd summer of programming. Executive Director Marla Toth says the camp continues to thrive thanks to support from local churches, volunteers, donors, and community members.
4: So we are an Evangelical Missionary Church of Canada camp, partnering with them in providing camping ministry. And there are a number of EMCC churches across Saskatchewan that are partnering with us, supporting the ministry out at camp. But locally also, Valley Alliance in Fort Capel is a real great partner of ours.
1: Registration remains open for family camp until July 10th and kids' day camp until July 22nd, while the public is also invited to attend Camp Sunday on July 26th. For these stories and more, visit discoverweyburn.com.
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1: Clear skies this evening with some clouds moving in overnight, low 12. Mostly cloudy tomorrow morning with the possibility of showers and risk of a thunderstorm, high 22. Sunshine on Wednesday with a high of 26. A mix of sun and clouds on Thursday with a good chance of showers and high of 28. And sunny skies on Friday with a high of 30. 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
2: Skies are clear this evening with some clouds moving in overnight. Low 12. It'll be mostly cloudy tomorrow morning with the possibility of showers and risk of a thunderstorm. High 22. And sunny skies making a reappearance on Wednesday with a high of 26. Sun or storm? Find the area's official forecast and stream us anywhere on the Discover Weyburn app. I'm Natasha Weeb.
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2: Skies are clear this evening with some clouds moving in overnight. Low 12. It'll be mostly cloudy tomorrow morning with the possibility of showers and risk of a thunderstorm. High 22. And sunny skies making a reappearance on Wednesday with a high of 26. Sun or storm? Find the area's official forecast and stream us anywhere on the Discover Weyburn app. I'm Natasha Weeb.
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How did I?

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1: Good evening. I'm Natasha Weeb. The investigation into a series of random eggings in Weyburn is continuing.

0: and police are turning to the public for help. Newly released surveillance footage from June 28th shows a truck with a light bar driving through a neighborhood while a female throws eggs at a home. Anyone with information that could help identify the vehicle or the suspect is asked to contact the Weyburn Police Service. Find the photo on discoverweyburn.com. Tornadoes were the highlight of the weekend's weather, though rainfall came in hard enough to cause overland flooding to the east. The local southeast saw better conditions, says Environment Canada meteorologist Christy Kleimenhage.
1: The rainfall amounts are so variable with this because, of course, if you're in the strongest part of the system, you're getting a lot in a very short period of time and less so if you are you're just outside it. So, I mean, rainfall amounts aren't looking overly impressive. We did see some, reports of, local flooding or water pooling, that sort of thing. But nothing quite to the extent that we saw a little bit further east.
0: Multiple funnel clouds were also reported over the weekend in the southeast. The city of Weyburn is advising of a road closure for 3rd Street throughout this week into next week. This due to asphalt milling and paving work from Cotto Avenue to Prairie Avenue. No through traffic or parking will be permitted, and drivers should follow all posted signage and use extra caution. The city will provide updates as required. The Weyburn Agricultural Society is counting this year's fair days as a success, with Saturday's numbers stronger than previous years. President Marla Holdstock says while the big event is planned for months in advance, they couldn't do what they do without an army of volunteers.
2: Whether it's working a gate shift, working a bar shift, helping out in the ag pavilion, clerking the 4-H sale, there's so many different volunteers that are needed to pull an event off like that. And of course, the ones that show up the day after everything is done to help clean up and put everything back away and get the grounds cleaned up for the next events coming this summer.
0: Holdstock says the rain stayed away until after the inaugural Thursday Thunder event was done. However, for safety reasons, Canuck Amusements had to shut down their midway for the first two nights due to thunderstorms. Summer camp season is underway in Saskatchewan, with Echo Lake Bible Camp welcoming its first campers of the summer this week. Youth camp for students in grades 6 through 12 begins today, kicking off a summer schedule that also includes kids camp, family camp, and kids day camp. Executive Director Marla Toth says there are many ways to support the camp.
3: If folks want to support Echo Lake Bible Camp, we're so grateful for people's prayers for our camp, but we would love it if you would come on out to camp during one of those weeks that are available throughout the month of July.
0: Registration remains open for family camp until July 10th and kids day camp until July 22nd. For these stories and more, visit discoverweyburn.com.
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0: Clear skies this evening with some clouds moving in overnight, low 12. Mostly cloudy tomorrow morning with the possibility of showers and risk of a thunderstorm, high 22. Sunshine on Wednesday with a high of 26. A mix of sun and clouds on Thursday with a good chance of showers and high of 28. And sunny skies on Friday with a high of 30. 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
3: Skies are clear this evening with some clouds moving in overnight, low 12. It'll be mostly cloudy tomorrow morning with the possibility of showers and risk of a thunderstorm, high 22. And sunny skies making a reappearance on Wednesday with a high of 26. Sun or storm? Find the area's official forecast and stream us anywhere on the Discover Weyburn app. I'm Natasha Weeb.
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2: 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We're playing war movies down in the Vimy Room. 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
5: Skies are clear this evening with some clouds moving in overnight. Low 12. It'll be mostly cloudy tomorrow morning with the possibility of showers and risk of a thunderstorm. High 22. And sunny skies making a reappearance on Wednesday with a high of 26. Sun or storm? Find the area's official forecast and stream us anywhere on the Discover Weyburn app. I'm Natasha Weeb.
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1: Good evening. I'm Natasha Weeb. The Weyburn Police Service is asking for the public's help as it investigates a series of seemingly random eggings reported around the city in recent weeks. Police have obtained surveillance footage from the early morning of June 28th, showing a truck with a light bar driving slowly while a female passenger stands up and throws eggs at a home. Anyone who recognizes the vehicle or the suspect is asked to contact the Weyburn Police Service. Tornado warnings went out over the southeast on the weekend with two separate systems coming through. The main impact on Friday was seen further to the west, says Environment Canada meteorologist Christy Kleimenhage.
2: We have seen the confirmation of two tornadoes on the 3rd at about 4 o'clock or so. One run around the Edam, Saskatchewan area, and one around the Springwater area of kind of west central Saskatchewan. So some stronger storms there in terms of other reports from Friday.
1: One funnel cloud was seen near Pangman on Friday with plenty of rain and heavy winds coming alongside. The city of Weyburn is advising of a road closure for 3rd Street throughout this week into next week. This due to asphalt milling and paving work from Cotto Avenue to Prairie Avenue. No through traffic or parking will be permitted, and drivers should follow all posted signage and use extra caution. The city will provide updates as required. More than 8,000 people attended the 117th annual Weyburn Fair Days this past weekend. Weyburn Agricultural Society President Marla Holdstock says this doesn't include the children under 5, or the Thursday Thunder and Rodeo participants.
3: I'd just like to say thank you to Weyburn and the surrounding communities for supporting the Weyburn Agricultural Society as we continue to educate and entertain the youth and our community. We couldn't pull off events like this without the army of volunteers that step up to help us. And we're just happy to say we've had another successful year despite, you know, some wild weather at the early part of the fair. But we finished it off strong and had a fantastic day on Saturday.
1: Holdstock says from the 4-H days through to the midway days, they had a few hundred volunteers helping out at the event, including from local nonprofit organizations. Summer camp season has begun at Echo Lake Bible Camp. The camp is marking its 93rd year with youth camp now underway, followed by kids camp, family camp, and kids day camp later this month. Executive Director Marla Toth says camp offers a variety of activities.
4: Of course, with our big lake to enjoy, there's lots of water sports that we provide, canoes, kayaks, paddle boats out on the lake, swimming. We have horseback riding and, of course, lots of big wide field games for kids and youth to be playing throughout the day.
1: Registration remains open for family camp until July 10th and kids day camp until July 22nd. For these stories and more, visit discoverweyburn.com.
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1: Clear skies this evening with some clouds moving in overnight, low 12. Mostly cloudy tomorrow morning with the possibility of showers and risk of a thunderstorm, high 22. Sunshine on Wednesday with a high of 26. A mix of sun and clouds on Thursday with a good chance of showers and high of 28. And sunny skies on Friday with a high of 30. 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
2: Skies are clear this evening with some clouds moving in overnight, low 12. It'll be mostly cloudy tomorrow morning with the possibility of showers and risk of a thunderstorm, high 22. And sunny skies making a reappearance on Wednesday with a high of 26. Sun or storm? Find the area's official forecast and stream us anywhere on the Discover Weyburn app. I'm Natasha Weeb.
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2: Skies are clear this evening with some clouds moving in overnight. Low 12. It'll be mostly cloudy tomorrow morning with the possibility of showers and risk of a thunderstorm. High 22. And sunny skies making a reappearance on Wednesday with a high of 26. Sun or storm? Find the area's official forecast and stream us anywhere on the Discover Wayburn app. I'm Natasha Wiebe.
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3: Skies are clear this evening with some clouds moving in overnight, low 12. It'll be mostly cloudy tomorrow morning with the possibility of showers and risk of a thunderstorm, high 22. And sunny skies making a reappearance on Wednesday with a high of 26. Sun or storm, find the area's official forecast and stream us anywhere on the Discover Weyburn app. I'm Natasha Weeb.
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4: Skies are clear this evening with some clouds moving in overnight. Low 12. It'll be mostly cloudy tomorrow morning with the possibility of showers and risk of a thunderstorm. High 22. And sunny skies making a reappearance on Wednesday with a high of 26. Sun or storm? Find the area's official forecast and stream us anywhere on the Discover Weyburn app. I'm Natasha Weeb.
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1: Skies are clear this evening with some clouds moving in overnight, low 12. It'll be mostly cloudy tomorrow morning with the possibility of showers and risk of a thunderstorm, high 22. And sunny skies making a reappearance on Wednesday with a high of 26. Sun or storm? Find the area's official forecast and stream us anywhere on the Discover Weyburn app. I'm Natasha Weeb.
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4: Skies are clear this evening with some clouds moving in overnight, low 12. It'll be mostly cloudy tomorrow morning with the possibility of showers and risk of a thunderstorm, high 22. And sunny skies making a reappearance on Wednesday with a high of 26. Sun or storm? Find the area's official forecast and stream us anywhere on the Discover Weyburn app. I'm Natasha Weeb.
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2: Mostly clouds in the sky this morning with a possibility of showers and risk of a thunderstorm. High 22. Skies clearing up this evening with a low of 10. Sunny skies tomorrow with a high of 26. And a mix of sun and clouds in the sky on Thursday with a good chance of showers and high of 28.

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3: Mostly clouds in the sky this morning with a possibility of showers and risk of a thunderstorm. High 22. Skies clearing up this evening with a low of 10. Sunny skies tomorrow with a high of 26. And a mix of sun and clouds of sky on Thursday with a good chance of showers and high of 28. Sun or storm, find the area's official forecast and stream us anywhere on the Discover Weyburn app. I'm Natasha Weeb.
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2: Now, discover Weyburn weather.
3: Mostly clouds in the sky this morning with a possibility of showers and risk of a thunderstorm. High 22. Skies clearing up this evening with a low of 10. Sunny skies tomorrow with a high of 26. And a mix of sun and clouds in the sky on Thursday with a good chance of showers and high of 28. Sun or storm? Find the area's official forecast and stream us anywhere on the Discover Weyburn app. I'm Natasha Weeb.
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4: Mostly clouds in the sky this morning with a possibility of showers and risk of a thunderstorm. High 22. Skies clearing up this evening with a low of 10. Sunny skies tomorrow with a high of 26. And a mix of sun and clouds in the sky on Thursday with a good chance of showers and high of 28. Sun or storm, find the area's official forecast and stream us anywhere on the Discover Weyburn app. I'm Natasha Weeb.
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3: Mostly clouds in the sky this morning with a possibility of showers and risk of a thunderstorm. High 22. Skies clearing up this evening with a low of 10. Sunny skies tomorrow with a high of 26. And a mix of sun and clouds in the sky on Thursday with a good chance of showers and high of 28. Sun or storm? Find the area's official forecast and stream us anywhere on the Discover Weyburn app. I'm Natasha Weeb.
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2: Mostly clouds in the sky this morning with a possibility of showers and risk of a thunderstorm. High 22. Sky's clearing up this evening with a low of 10.

0: Sunny skies tomorrow with a high of 26. And a mix of sun and clouds in the sky on Thursday with a good chance of showers and high of 28. Sun or storm? Find the area's official forecast and stream us anywhere on the Discover Weyburn app. I'm Natasha Weeb.
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He went down, but they missed me by hair. He'd always stop right there and say,

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3: Mostly clouds in the sky this morning with a possibility of showers and risk of a thunderstorm. High 22. Skies clearing up this evening with a low of 10. Sunny skies tomorrow with a high of 26. And a mix of sun and clouds in the sky on Thursday with a good chance of showers and high of 28. Sun or storm? Find the area's official forecast and stream us anywhere on the Discover Weyburn app. I'm Natasha Weeb.
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4: Mostly clouds in the sky this morning with a possibility of showers and risk of a thunderstorm. High 22. Skies clearing up this evening with a low of 10. Sunny skies tomorrow with a high of 26. And a mix of sun and clouds in the sky on Thursday with a good chance of showers and high of 28. Sun or storm, find the area's official forecast and stream us anywhere on the Discover Weyburn app. I'm Natasha Weeb.
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0: evening with a low of 10. Sunny skies tomorrow with a high of 26. And a mix of sun and clouds in the sky on Thursday with a good chance of showers and high of 28. Sun or storm? Find the area's official forecast and stream us anywhere on the Discover Weyburn app. I'm Natasha Wiebe.
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2: Mostly clouds in the sky this morning with a possibility of showers and risk of a thunderstorm. High 22. Skies clearing up this evening with a low of 10. Sunny skies tomorrow with a high of 26. And a mix of sun and clouds in the sky on Thursday with a good chance of showers and high of 28. Sun or storm, find the area's official

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4: Mostly clouds in the sky this morning with a possibility of showers and risk of a thunderstorm. High 22. Skies clearing up this evening with a low of 10. Sunny skies tomorrow with a high of 26. And a mix of sun and clouds in the sky on Thursday with a good chance of showers and high of 28. Sun or storm, find the area's official forecast and stream us anywhere on the Discover Weyburn app. I'm Natasha Weeb.
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2: Mostly clouds in the sky this morning with a possibility of showers and risk of a thunderstorm. High 22. Skies clearing up this evening with a low of 10. Sunny skies tomorrow with a high of 26. And a mix of sun and clouds in the sky on Thursday with a good chance of showers and high of 28. Sun or storm, find the area's official forecast and stream us anywhere on the Discover Weyburn app. I'm Natasha Weeb.
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1: Good morning. I'm Marna McManus. The Weyburn Police Service have taken 45-year-old Manitoba man Sydney Osborne into custody, accused in a recent assault.
2: Individual, middle of the day, assaulted at a drinking establishment, hit with a pool ball in the chest, and then later assaulted outside. No reasons at all. The person did take off. We were able to identify the subject. We did get a warrant for his arrest, and we did get it extended into Manitoba. That means anywhere the person was in Manitoba, they will arrest and hold on our wishes.
1: That's Deputy Chief Shane St. John. He thanks the policing organizations that assisted in Osborne's arrest and transportation. Osborne appeared in court Monday and will appear in Weyburn Provincial Court today. He remains in police custody pending a bail hearing. Wood ticks are becoming more common in more parts of the province as population numbers rise. Discover Weyburn's Larissa McEwen has the details.
3: A University of Saskatchewan expert says the American dog tick has expanded its range in the province over the past several decades and is now routinely being found in areas where people never used to encounter them. Dr. Martin Verdow says e-tick submissions in Saskatchewan are also up about 20% compared to this time last year, though he notes that does not necessarily mean tick populations have increased by that exact amount. He says prevention includes using repellents, staying on designated trails, and checking both yourself and your pets after spending time outdoors. For Discover Weyburn News, I'm Larissa McEwen.
1: The Weyburn Agricultural Society is counting this year's fair days as a success in spite of thunderstorms the first 2 days. President Marla Holdstock.
4: Our numbers were pretty much right on par with previous years as far as Thursday and Friday goes. Our Saturday attendance seemed to be quite a bit more. Preliminary numbers were around the 8,000 people over the 3 days. But of course, that doesn't include, you know, the volunteers that are there, the rodeo contestants or vendors or any of the five and under that get in free. So probably quite a bit more than 8,000.
1: Canuck Amusements had to shut down the Midway for the first 2 nights due to thunderstorms. You can find photos from the fair on Discover Weyburn. Storm chances are in the forecast yet, though, for southeast Saskatchewan today, with unsettled weather possible later in the week. Meteorologist Christy Kleimanhage with Environment Canada has the latest outlook.
5: More minor and kind of earlier in the day for extreme southern Saskatchewan, including the Weyburn area. So a more marginal risk, I would say, through the day than kind of seeing a little bit more thunderstorm risk through the latter half of the week, maybe into Thursday. So we'll have to keep our eyes on that. As you get closer to, you get a better idea of the environment and that likelihood of severe weather, but there is that chance.
1: Forecasters say they'll continue to monitor conditions as the week progresses, with additional storm development possible across the region. More details are coming up in our 5-day forecast after sports. 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
1: The Weyburn Beavers returned to Tom Lang Park last night after a week-long road trip.

0: but came up just short, falling 3-2 in 10 innings to the Medicine Hat Mavericks. Zach Ragel was the bright spot for the Beavers, pitching through 9 innings before handing the ball to Gunnar Ferguson in the 10th. Ragel allowed 1 run on 10 hits while striking out 6 over 9 innings. Head coach Cam Williams.
1: Zach Ragel gave us a heck of a ball game. You know, 9 innings of 1-run baseball. Unfortunately, we couldn't pull through for him. I think we had some good swings that didn't fall, but ultimately, you know, and it was, you know, a massive strike zone behind the plate. But at the end of the day, it was the same for both teams, and we got to do a better job of making the adjustment and competing.
0: The Beavers and Mavericks are back in action tonight at Tom Lang Park with the first pitch just after 7. Just one other game last night in the WCBL. The Regina Red Sox fell 20-10 to the Berries in Saskatoon. While it was a rough night for Toronto in their 10-1 loss to the San Francisco Giants, rookie Kazuma Okamoto provided the solo highlight of the night for Toronto, launching a 412-foot home run to left central field in the 6th inning. With that blast, he became only the 3rd Japanese rookie in MLB history to reach the 20 home run mark. The Jays will be looking to bounce back tonight in San Francisco with a first pitch at 7:45. Catch all the action on Saskatchewan's home of Blue Jays baseball, AM 1190.
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0: Mainly cloudy skies today with a few showers beginning near noon and a high of 20 degrees. A few showers ending near midnight tonight, then the skies will clear with a low of 14. Sunshine for tomorrow and a high of 24. I mix the sun and cloud with a high of 28 on Thursday. And sunshine for Friday and Saturday with a high of 31 degrees on Friday and a high of 32 on Saturday. 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

0: Tucker Wetmore and Brunette on Country 106.7. Good morning. Happy Tuesday. I'm Dylan Fiesel. Glad to be hanging out with you this beautiful Tuesday morning. 12 degrees right now. Unfortunately, we are going to see some clouds and some rain rolling in. 20 degrees for our high. We saw a little bit of everything last week for the annual fair days. Yeah, the 117th annual fair days. Some wild weather, tons of rides, and of course some great time, but unfortunately some rain as well. Great weather last night for the Weyburn Beavers. They were in action over at Tom Lang Park against the Medicine Hat Mavericks. And really great weather a couple weeks ago for the Souris Valley Daycare Golf Tournament as they were raising funds for the local daycare down in Unger. We'll take a look at that forecast and music from Cody Johnson on the way.
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7: Mainly cloudy today with a few showers beginning near noon and a high of 20 degrees. Showers ending near midnight tonight, then the skies will clear with a low of 14, bringing sunshine for tomorrow and a high of 24. And a mix of sun and cloud for Thursday with a high of 28. 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

Threklaws on Country 106.7, quarter after 6 this Tuesday morning. I'm Dylan Fiesel. And speaking of old country soul, Echo Lake Bible Camp is celebrating its 93rd anniversary. That is, that's a little old. That dates all the way back to 1933. But Echo Lake, located right near Fort Qu'Appelle. If you haven't been, it's absolutely gorgeous. You got the Katepwa that runs all throughout. Beautiful weather with the valley, of course. And the camp offers a little bit of everything. Of course, it is a Bible camp, but they got horseback riding, beachfront for swimming, canoeing, kayaking.

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2: Hearing from Deputy Chief Shane St. John with the Wayburn Police Service on an arrest of a man wanted for assault with the assistance of other policing organizations. And meteorologist Christy Kleimenhage with Environment Canada shares on the storm outlook for this week. It's all coming right up in just a few.
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1: Good morning. I'm Marna McManus. The Weyburn Police Service have 45-year-old Manitoba man Sydney Osborne in custody. He was charged in a recent assault and arrested in Churchill, Manitoba last week. Deputy Chief Shane St. John.
2: We did get a warrant for his arrest, and we did get it extended into Manitoba. That means anywhere the person was in Manitoba, they will arrest and hold on our wishes. And we were able to get him transported back to Weyburn, remanded into custody. He appeared in court this morning, and he will appear again tomorrow. He does have similar charges out of Regina. They'll deal with those along with ours. He has charges also similar out of Manitoba.
1: St. John says Osborne has similar charges out of Regina and Manitoba. He'll remain in police custody pending a bail hearing and will appear in Weyburn Provincial Court this morning. Ticks are becoming more common in more areas in Saskatchewan. Discover Weyburn's Larissa McEwen has the details.
3: A University of Saskatchewan expert says the American dog tick has expanded its range in the province over the past several decades and is now routinely being found in areas where people never used to encounter them. Dr. Martin Verdow says e-ticks emissions in Saskatchewan are also up about 20% compared to this time last year, though he notes that does not necessarily mean tick populations have increased by that exact amount. He says prevention includes using repellents, staying on designated trails, and checking both yourself and your pets after spending time outdoors. For Discover Weyburn News, I'm Larissa McEwen.
1: In spite of thunderstorms on Thursday and Friday and a hot day on Saturday, more than 8,000 people went through the gates for the Weyburn Fair Days. President of the Weyburn Agricultural Society, Marla Holdstock, says the Midway wasn't the only attraction.
4: Our Ag Pavilion that's set up in the sports arena, that seems to be a very popular place, and it's always growing. They're always adding new aspects to that event. And this year they saw the addition of the live demonstration. So we had representatives in there from Sask Milk, which were teaching everyone how to make butter. And then we had the sheep 4-H doing some demonstrations, and of course the new poultry 4-H. They were in there doing some demonstrations.
1: Well, Sock thanks everyone who came out to support their event this year and helping to make it a success. Storm chances remain in the forecast for southeast Saskatchewan today, ahead of a warmer stretch later this week. Christy Kleimenhage is a meteorologist with Environment Canada.
5: As we get towards the end of the week, we'll also start to see some heat building in, looking particularly warm for the Weyburn area, especially into the weekend. So that's going to be something to keep on the back of your mind.
1: She says the setup comes from a changing upper level pattern with a passing disturbance supporting storm chances before a ridge brings in warmer air later in the week. That warming trend will continue into the weekend. For these stories and more, visit discoverweyburn.com.
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1: The Weyburn Beavers making their return to Tom Lang Park last night after a week-long road trip. They fell to the Medicine Hat Mavericks 3-2 in 10 innings. Pitcher Zach Rachel allowed one run on 10 hits while striking out 6 over 9 innings before handing the ball to Gunnar Ferguson in the 10th. Rachel shares on his focus during the close match.
6: It's all adrenaline. My job's put my team in the position to win. That's what I want to do. That's all I want to do. I knew right away it was a must-win game, and it was do or die tonight for sure. We had to get it done.
1: Well, the Beavers didn't get it done all the way. They'll have another chance tonight when they host the Mavericks once again at Tom Lang Park with the first pitch just after 7. Just one other game last night in the Western Canadian Baseball League. The Regina Red Sox falling 20-10 to the Berries in Saskatoon. In spite of a 10-1 loss in the first game of the series with the San Francisco Giants last night, the Toronto Blue Jays still gave fans something massive to celebrate. Rookie sensation Kazuma Okamoto delivered the lone spark for Toronto in the 6th, crushing a 412 solo shot to deep left central. With that absolute blast, Okamoto carved his name into the record books, becoming just the 3rd Japanese rookie in MLB history to hit the 20 home run mark. The Jays look to shake this one off and bounce back tonight in San Francisco with a first pitch set for 7:45. Catch every single play right here on Saskatchewan's home of Blue Jays baseball, AM 1190.
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1: Mainly cloudy skies today with a few showers beginning near noon and a high of 20 degrees. A few showers ending near midnight tonight, then the skies will clear with a low of 14. Sunshine for tomorrow and a high of 24. I mix the sun and cloud with a high of 28 on Thursday. And sunshine for Friday and Saturday with a high of 31 degrees on Friday and a high of 32 on Saturday. 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I'm Marna McManus.
0: If you're not dancing in your pajamas yet, you need to turn it up. 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

Ain't a Bad Life. It's Thomas Rhett and Jordan Davis on Country 106.7. I'm Dylan Fiesel, and we'll be taking a look at what's up in Weyburn in just a moment. First, it's Megan Maroney and Beautiful Things. It's on Country 106.7.

0: Megan Maroney and Beautiful Things on Country 106. 720 to 7 this Tuesday morning. I'm Dylan Fiesel. 20 degrees for our high. Looks like we could see some rain. What do you say? Let's find out.
1: What's up, big bird? What's up?
0: Area 4 garbage pickup, Area 1 recycling pickup today. Sir Sharpshooter Photography Club meeting at the Weyburn Public Library. That is at 6:30 tonight. There's a very cool cross-Canada ride supporting the Sick Kids Foundation. Now, Tiger Coward is riding his motorcycle all the way from Ontario to the Northwest Territories, raising awareness and funds for children and families supported through the Sick Kids Foundation, so make sure to check that out. It's 2-for-1 Tuesdays over at the Main Prize Golf Course near Mydale. There's a make-your-own bird feeder event over at the Family Place. That is at 10 a.m. And it's wing night over at the Legion from 4 to 8 p.m. Membership not required to enjoy some delicious wings. 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
2: Mainly cloudy today with a few showers beginning near noon and a high of 20 degrees. Showers ending near midnight tonight, then the skies will clear with a low of 14, bringing sunshine for tomorrow and a high of 24. And a mix of sun and cloud for Thursday with a high of 28. 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

0: Morgan Griffiths on Country 106.7. Dylan Fiesel just about 7 o'clock this Tuesday morning. We'll have your full news, sports, and weather then. 13 degrees right now, but the clouds are starting to roll in. Looks like we could see some rain and 20 for the high. Great weather a few weeks ago, though, for the Souris Valley Daycares Golf Tournament. Chatting with Patricia Stroder, how'd the tournament go?
1: I mean, we couldn't ask for a better day. Beautiful weather, hardly any wind. We did lose one team to some farming duties that needed to be done, some spraying, which is fine, which was, they still were able to make it for supper, which was really good too. But we just couldn't ask for a better day and a better group of people to come out and golf and support our small little daycare.
0: Yeah, they were able to raise around $20,000 for the daycare down in Unger. 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
3: Hearing from Marla Holdstock with the Weyburn Agricultural Society on the success of the 117th annual Weyburn Fair Days, and the population numbers are rising for wood ticks here in Saskatchewan. Our own Larissa McEwen will have more on that in just a few. Stay tuned.
4: June rains across the prairies created ideal conditions for disease issues like aphanomyces root rot in peas and lentils. Dr. Shama Chatterton, a pulse crop pathologist with Agriculture and Agri-Food Canada, says producers should be watching for yellow patches developing in low-lying areas of the field. She says those symptoms can indicate more than just drowned-out crops.
5: Dig up some roots, have a look at what they look like.

0: low-lying areas of the field. She says those symptoms can indicate more than just drowned out crops.
1: Dig up some roots, have a look at what they look like. The symptoms are very obvious in that early stage of infection. You'll see roots that are kind of this honey brown, yellow discoloration, particularly along like the lateral roots. And then you'll start to see kind of this pinching and browning of the main root up to the green stem.
0: She notes it's important to send samples off for testing to confirm the disease. As there is no in-crop treatment, it plays an important role in crop rotation and management of the field. For Golden West, I'm Glendale Allen Vossler.
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1: Good morning. I'm Marna McManus. 45-year-old Manitoba man Sydney Osborne is in the custody of Weyburn police, arrested in Churchill, Manitoba last week, charged in a Weyburn assault. Deputy Chief Shane St. John says Osborne's arrest was thanks to a collaborative effort between police agencies.
2: It is a process. Provo with RCMP are really good to work with here in Regina, and they make sure that person's brought back from Manitoba to a location that we can easily pick him up from. We're able to get that person here and into custody safely without any other issues. Like, he was all the way up in Churchill. That's a long ways away. So there's a lot of hard work to get him back to Saskatchewan.
1: Osborne will appear in Weyburn Provincial Court this morning. He remains in police custody pending a bail hearing. Ticks are becoming more common in more parts of Saskatchewan as population numbers rise. Here's Discover Weyburn's Larissa McEwen with more.
3: A University of Saskatchewan expert says the American dog tick has expanded its range in the province over the past several decades and is now routinely being found in areas where people never used to encounter them. Dr. Martin Verdow says e-tick submissions in Saskatchewan are also up about 20% compared to this time last year, though he notes that does not necessarily mean tick populations have increased by that exact amount. He says prevention includes using repellents, staying on designated trails, and checking both yourself and your pets after spending time outdoors. For Discover Weyburn News, I'm Larissa McEwen.
1: More than 8,000 people attended the 117th annual Weyburn Fair Days this past weekend. Weyburn Agricultural Society President Marla Holdstock says this doesn't even include the children under five or the Thursday Thunder and Rodeo participants.
4: We couldn't pull off events like this without the army of volunteers that step up to help us. And we're just happy to say we've had another successful year despite, you know, some wild weather the early part of the fair. But we finished it off strong and had a fantastic day on Saturday.
1: Holdstock says from the 4-H days through to the midway days, they had a few hundred volunteers helping out at the event, including from local nonprofit organizations and businesses. A stretch of hotter weather is developing

0: across the southern part of the province, with temperatures potentially pushing into the 30s. Meteorologist Christy Kleimenhage with Environment Canada shares what's behind the shift.
1: We're starting to see the development of an upper ridge in our atmosphere, which just helps bring in warmer than normal conditions into the region. So we are watching that develop a little bit through the end of the week and then into the weekend, which will help pull in that warmer weather. We could see some really warm temperatures building in into next week.
0: The warm-up is expected to arrive alongside an active weather pattern, with storm potential also in the forecast as temperatures climb. For these stories and more, visit discoverweyburn.com.
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0: The Weyburn Beavers returned to Tom Lang Park last night after a week-long road trip, but came up just short, falling 3-2 in 10 innings to the Medicine Hat Mavericks. Zach Ragel was the bright spot for the Beavers, pitching through 9 innings before handing the ball to Gunnar Ferguson in the 10th. Ragel allowed 1 run on 10 hits while striking out 6 over 9 innings. Head coach Cam Williams.
3: Zach Ragel gave us a heck of a ball game. You know, 9 innings of 1-run baseball. Unfortunately, we couldn't pull through for him. I think we had some good swings that didn't fall, but ultimately, you know, and it was, you know, a massive strike zone behind the plate. But at the end of the day, it was the same for both teams, and we got to do a better job of making the adjustment and competing.
0: The Beavers and Mavericks are back in action tonight at Tom Lang Park with the first pitch just after 7. Just one other game last night in the WCBL. The Regina Red Sox fell 20-10 to the Berries in Saskatoon. While it was a rough night for Toronto in their 10-1 loss to the San Francisco Giants, rookie Kazuma Okamoto provided the solo highlight of the night for Toronto, launching a 412-foot home run to left central field in the 6th inning. With that blast, he became only the 3rd Japanese rookie in MLB history to reach the 20 home run mark. The Jays will be looking to bounce back tonight in San Francisco with a first pitch at 7:45. Catch all the action on Saskatchewan's home of Blue Jays baseball, AM 1190.
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0: Mainly cloudy skies today with a few showers beginning near noon and a high of 20 degrees. A few showers ending near midnight tonight, then the skies will clear with a low of 14. Sunshine for tomorrow and a high of 24. I mix the sun and cloud with a high of 28 on Thursday. And sunshine for Friday and Saturday with a high of 31 degrees on Friday and a high of 32 on Saturday. 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

0: Blake Shelton and Texas on Country 106.7. I'm Dylan Fiesel, and it's time for our impossible question of the day. 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You could win some delicious KFC on us if you can answer this question. More people do this on a Tuesday than any other day of the week. What do you think it is? Call or text our Country Line 306-848-1067 or over on our Facebook page. You can win some KFC on us if you haven't won in the last 2 weeks. More people do this on a Tuesday than any other day of the week. We'll get to some of your guesses in just a moment. A look at your forecast and Bailey Zimmerman next.
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7: Mainly cloudy today with a few showers beginning near noon and a high of 20 degrees. Showers ending near midnight tonight, then the skies will clear with a low of 14, bringing sunshine for tomorrow and a high of 24. And a mix of sun and cloud for Thursday with a high of 28. 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

Haley Zimmerman, Chevy Silverado. It's on Country 106.7. I'm Dylan Fiesel, and we're asking today's impossible question. More people do this on a Tuesday than any other day of the week. Lots of great guesses on our country line and over on our Facebook page. A common guess was being late for work. I would feel like that's more of a Monday than a Tuesday thing. Shirley with a great guess of getting groceries. And Alicia also said working through their lunch break. But what do you think the answer is? Call or text our country line 306-848-1067 or over on our Facebook page. You could win some KFC on us. More people do this on a Tuesday than any other day of the week. We'll find out what the answer is after Tyler Joel Miller, Wild as Her. It's on Country 106.7.

Dan and Shay, speechless on Country 106.7. I'm Dylan Fiesel, and let's find out the answer to today's impossible question. More people do this on a Tuesday than any other day of the week. Tons of great guesses on our Country line and over on our Facebook page. A common guess was being late for work. I don't know what it is about Tuesdays. They just feel weird. They're like Monday light. Another great guess from Shirley, who said buying groceries, and my favorite guest from Alicia, who said eating tacos. Yeah, Taco Tuesday. I think I know what I'm having for supper tonight. But congratulations to Justin, who was the first to guess the correct answer. More people buy socks on a Tuesday than any other day of the week. I usually just wait until Christmas, and hopefully I can get enough socks to last me through the year. If I don't, then usually the next time I'm swinging by a store, I'll have to pick up a pack. But congratulations to Justin. He's won some KFC on us. Thank you to everyone who had texted or commented on our Facebook.

0: Facebook page. 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
2: A man charged with assault will be appearing in Weyburn Provincial Court today, wanted on charges out of Regina, Manitoba, and right here in Weyburn. We'll be hearing more on that from Deputy Chief Shane St. John. And in sports, Weyburn Beavers are looking to bounce back from last night's loss to the Mavericks. We'll be hearing from head coach Cam Williams in just a few.
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1: Good morning. I'm Marna McManus. The Weyburn Police Service have taken 45-year-old Manitoba man Sydney Osborne into custody, accused in a recent assault.
2: Individual, middle of the day, assaulted at a drinking establishment, hit with a pool ball in the chest, and then later assaulted outside. No reasons at all. The person did take off. We were able to identify the subject. We did get a warrant for his arrest, and we did get it extended into Manitoba. That means anywhere the person was in Manitoba, they will arrest and hold on our wishes.
1: That's Deputy Chief Shane St. John. He thanks the policing organizations that assisted in Osborne's arrest and transportation. Osborne appeared in court Monday and will appear in Weyburn Provincial Court today. He remains in police custody pending a bail hearing. Wood ticks are becoming more common in more parts of the province as population numbers rise. Discover Weyburn's Larissa McEwen has the details.
3: A University of Saskatchewan expert says the American dog tick has expanded its range in the province over the past several decades and is now routinely being found in areas where people never used to encounter them. Dr. Martin Verdow says e-tick submissions in Saskatchewan are also up about 20% compared to this time last year, though he notes that does not necessarily mean tick populations have increased by that exact amount. He says prevention includes using repellents, staying on designated trails, and checking both yourself and your pets after spending time outdoors. For Discover Weyburn News, I'm Larissa McEwen.
1: The Weyburn Agricultural Society is counting this year's fair days as a success in spite of thunderstorms the first 2 days. President Marla Holdstock.
4: Our numbers were pretty much right on par with previous years as far as Thursday and Friday goes. Our Saturday attendance seemed to be quite a bit more. Preliminary numbers were around the 8,000 people over the 3 days. But of course, that doesn't include, you know, the volunteers that are there, the rodeo contestants or vendors or any of the five and under that get in free. So probably quite a bit more than 8,000.
1: Canuck Amusements had to shut down the midway for the first 2 nights due to thunderstorms. You can find photos from the fair on Discover Weyburn. Storm chances are in the forecast yet, though, for southeast Saskatchewan today with unsettled.

0: Cold weather possible later in the week. Meteorologist Christy Kleiman-Haga with Environment Canada has the latest outlook.
1: More minor and kind of earlier in the day for extreme southern Saskatchewan, including the Weyburn area. So a more marginal risk, I would say, through the day than kind of seeing a little bit more thunderstorm risk through the latter half of the week, maybe into Thursday. So we'll have to keep our eyes on that. As you get closer to, you get a better idea of the environment and that likelihood of severe weather, but there is that chance.
0: Forecasters say they'll continue to monitor conditions as the week progresses, with additional storm development possible across the region. More details are coming up in our five-day forecast after sports. For these stories and more, visit discoverweyburn.com.
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0: The Weyburn Beavers making their return to Tom Lang Park last night after a week-long road trip. They fell to the Medicine Hat Mavericks 3-2 in 10 innings. Pitcher Zach Rachel allowed one run on 10 hits while striking out six over nine innings before handing the ball to Gunnar Ferguson in the 10th. Rachel shares on his focus during the close match.
3: It's all adrenaline. I mean, my job is to put my team in the position to win. That's what I want to do. That's all I want to do.
4: I knew right away it was a must-win game, and it was do or die tonight for sure. We had to get it done.
0: Well, the Beavers didn't get it done all the way. They'll have another chance tonight when they host the Mavericks once again at Tom Lang Park, with the first pitch just after 7. Just one other game last night in the Western Canadian Baseball League, the Regina Red Sox falling 20-10 to the Berries in Saskatoon. In spite of a 10-1 loss in the first game of the series with the San Francisco Giants last night, the Toronto Blue Jays still gave fans something massive to celebrate. Rookie sensation Kazuma Okamoto delivered the lone spark for Toronto in the 6th, crushing a 412 solo shot to deep left central. With that absolute blast, Okamoto carved his name into the record books, becoming just the third Japanese rookie in MLB history to hit the 20 home run mark. The Jays look to shake this one off and bounce back tonight in San Francisco, with a first pitch set for 7:45. Catch every single play right here on Saskatchewan's home of Blue Jays baseball, AM 1190.
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0: Mainly cloudy skies today with a few showers beginning near noon and a high of 20 degrees. A few showers ending near midnight tonight, then the skies will clear with a low of 14. Sunshine for tomorrow and a high of 24. I mix the sun and cloud with a high of 28 on Thursday. And sunshine for Friday and Saturday with a high of 31 degrees on Friday and a high of 32 on Saturday. 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

Kane Brown and Marshmello on Country 106.7. Dylan Fiesel just past 7:30 this Tuesday morning. 15 degrees right now, 20, and looks like some rain for our high. We'll take a look at who's turning a year older with today's birthday club. It's just after Ella Langley and Morgan Wallen. Can't love you anymore. It's on Country 106.7.

Kelly and Morgan Wallen on Country 106.7. 20 to 8 this Tuesday morning. I'm Dylan Fiesel. 20 degrees for our high, although it looks like we could see some rain. In the meantime, though, let's find out who's blowing out candles with today's birthday club. Kicking things off with some celebrities, Ringo Starr, famous drummer. He's celebrating

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6: Mainly cloudy today with a few showers beginning near noon and a high of 20 degrees. Showers ending near midnight tonight, then the skies will clear with a low of 14, bringing sunshine for tomorrow and a high of 24. And a mix of sun and cloud for Thursday with a high of 28. 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

on Country 106. Seven Dylan Fiesel, just about 8 o'clock this Tuesday morning. We'll have your full news, sports, and weather then. 14 degrees right now. Looks like the clouds are starting to roll in, though. Could see some rain, and 20 for the high. Great weather last night, though, for the Weyburn Beavers. They were in action over at Tom Lang Park against the Medicine Hat Mavericks. Great game with some great pitching on both sides. Ended up needing extra innings for that, but unfortunately, the Beavers would end up coming just short, losing that one 3-2. Good part is they're back at it once again tonight over at Tom Lang Park, and I have a pair of tickets to give away. Yeah, all you got to do, text the word

0: Beaver into our country line, 306-848-1067. And you could be winning a pair of tickets to the Weyburn Beavers tonight over at Tom Lang Park against the Medicine Hat Mavericks. So text the word Beaver into our country line, 306-848-1067, for your chance to win.
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2: Hearing from Deputy Chief Shane St. John with the Weyburn Police Service on an arrest of a man wanted for assault with the assistance of other policing organizations. And meteorologist Christy Kleimenhage with Environment Canada shares on the storm outlook for this week. It's all coming right up in just a few.
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0: 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CHWY is a proud part of Golden West. 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
1: Good morning. I'm Marna McManus. The Weyburn Police Service have 45-year-old Manitoba man Sydney Osborne in custody. He was charged in a recent assault and arrested in Churchill, Manitoba last week. Deputy Chief Shane St. John.
2: We did get a warrant for his arrest and we did get it extended into Manitoba. That means anywhere the person was in Manitoba, they will arrest and hold on our wishes. And we were able to get him transported back to Weyburn, remanded into custody. He appeared in court this morning and he will appear again tomorrow. He does have similar charges out of Regina. They'll deal with those along with ours. He has charges also similar out of Manitoba.
1: St. John says Osborne has similar charges out of Regina and Manitoba. He'll remain in police custody pending a bail hearing and will appear in Weyburn Provincial Court this morning. Ticks are becoming more common in more areas in Saskatchewan. Discover Weyburn's Larissa McEwen has the details.
3: A University of Saskatchewan expert says the American dog tick has expanded its range in the province over the past several decades and is now routinely being found in areas where people never used to encounter them. Dr. Martin Verdow says e-ticks emissions in Saskatchewan are also up about 20% compared to this time last year, though he notes that does not necessarily mean tick populations have increased by that exact amount. He says prevention includes using repellents, staying on designated trails, and checking both yourself and your pets after spending time outdoors. For Discover Weyburn News, I'm Larissa McEwen.
1: In spite of thunderstorms on Thursday and Friday and a hot day on Saturday, more than 8,000 people went through the gates for the Weyburn Fair Days. President of the Weyburn Agricultural Society, Marla Holdstock, says the Midway wasn't the only attraction.
4: Our Ag Pavilion that's set up in the sports arena, that seems to be a very popular place and it's always growing. They're always adding new aspects to that event. And this year they saw the addition of the live demonstration. So we had representatives in there from Sask Milk, which were teaching everyone how to make butter. And then we had the sheep 4-H doing some demonstrations, and of course the new poultry 4-H, they were in there doing some demonstrations.
1: Holdstock thanks everyone who came out to support their event this year and helping to make it a success. Storm chances remain in the forecast for southeast Saskatchewan today, ahead of a warmer stretch later this week. Christy Kleimenhage is a meteorologist with Environment Canada.
5: As we get towards the end of the week, we'll also start to see some heat building in, looking particularly warm for the Weyburn area, especially into the weekend. So that's going to be something to keep on the back of your mind.
1: She says the setup comes from a changing upper level pattern with a passing disturbance supporting storm chances before a ridge brings in warmer air later in the week. That warming trend will continue into the weekend. For these stories and more, visit discoverweyburn.com.
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1: The Weyburn Beavers returned to Tom Lang Park last night after a week-long road trip, but came up just short, falling 3-2 in 10 innings to the Medicine Hat Mavericks. Zach Rachel was the bright spot for the Beavers, pitching through 9 innings before handing the ball to Gunnar Ferguson in the 10th. Rachel allowed 1 run on 10 hits while striking out 6 over 9 innings. Head coach Cam Williams.
6: Zach Rachel gave us a heck of a ball game. 9 innings of 1 run baseball. Unfortunately, we couldn't pull through.

0: for him. I think we had some good swings that didn't fall, but ultimately, you know, and it was, you know, a massive strike zone behind the plate. But at the end of the day, it was the same for both teams, and we got to do a better job of making the adjustment and competing.
1: The Beavers and Mavericks are back in action tonight at Tom Lang Park with the first pitch just after 7. Just one other game last night in the WCBL. The Regina Red Sox fell 20-10 to the Berries in Saskatoon. While it was a rough night for Toronto in their 10-1 loss to the San Francisco Giants, rookie Kazuma Okamoto provided the solo highlight of the night for Toronto, launching a 412-foot home run to left central field in the 6th inning. With that blast, he became only the 3rd Japanese rookie in MLB history to reach the 20 home run mark. The Jays will be looking to bounce back tonight in San Francisco with a first pitch at 7:45. Catch all the action on Saskatchewan's home of Blue Jays baseball, AM 1190.
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1: Mainly cloudy skies today with a few showers beginning near noon and a high of 20 degrees. A few showers.

0: Was ending near midnight tonight. Then the skies will clear with a low of 14. Sunshine for tomorrow and a high of 24. I mix the sun and cloud with a high of 28 on Thursday. And sunshine for Friday and Saturday with a high of 31 degrees on Friday and a high of 32 on Saturday. 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I'm Marna McManus.
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3: Hey, this is Jelly Roll, and this is the world premiere of my song, Hands Up. Man, this song is really just three snapshots of my life. The first time I threw my hands up was at a concert as a kid, realizing music was bigger than anything I'd ever felt before. The second time was with a cop telling me to put them up because I was out there making some terrible decisions. Then the third time was in a church, finally surrendering and giving God some things I couldn't carry anymore. Same two words, hands up. But they meant something completely different in every season of my life.

0: latest from Jelly Roll, Hands Up. It's on Country 106.7. Dylan Fiesel, just after 8 o'clock this Tuesday morning. 14 degrees right now, although we could see some rain and 20 for the high. Looks like good weather tomorrow, though, for our Great Plains Taste of Summer Charity Barbecue. It's back once again. Last week, of course, was Canada Day, so we are doing it tomorrow from 11:30 to 1:30 over at Memorial Park next to City Hall. 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
5: Mainly cloudy today with a few showers beginning near noon and a high of 20 degrees. Showers ending near midnight tonight, then the skies will clear with a low of 14, bringing sunshine for tomorrow and a high of 24. And a mix of sun and cloud for Thursday with a high of 28. 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
1: Owen Riegling on Country 106.7. 8:18 this Tuesday morning. I'm Dylan Fiesel. 20 degrees for our high, although looks like we could see some rain later on today. And Weyburn Police Service are continually investigating a series of some random eggings around the city in the last few weeks. They do have some new footage. Back on June 28th, they see a truck with a light bar driving slowly up a street, and the female stands up out of the passenger window and throws eggs at a home in the most yeehaw Bonnie and Clyde thing I maybe have ever seen in my entire life. Instead of sticking up banks, they're sticking up dozens, I guess. There is a photo over on Discover Weyburn, police service asking the public if they recognize the vehicle or the lady in the photo. Find it on discoverweyburn.com or the free Discover Weyburn app.
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3: Hearing from Marla Holdstock with the Weyburn Agricultural Society on the success of the 117th annual Weyburn Fair Days, and the population numbers are rising for wood ticks here in Saskatchewan. Our own Larissa McEwen will have more on that in just a few. Stay tuned.
4: Hey folks, Jade here from Kings in Carlisle. Something big is coming. The Big One returns July 8th with savings up to 70% off the whole store. We'll be closed Tuesday, July 7th to prepare, then reopening Wednesday at 9 a.m. sharp for our biggest sale of the year. Thousands of deals, incredible savings, one summer tradition since 1982. The Big One starts July 8th at Kings in Carlisle, where returns are never a problem.
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1: Good morning. I'm Marna McManus. 45-year-old Manitoba man Sydney Osborne is in the custody of Weyburn police, arrested in Churchill, Manitoba last week, charged in a Weyburn assault. Deputy Chief Shane St. John says Osborne's arrest was thanks to a collaborative effort between police agencies.
2: It is a process. Provo with RCMP are really good to work with here in Regina, and they make sure that person's brought back from Manitoba to a location that we can easily pick him up from. We're able to get that person here and into custody safely without any other issues. Like, he was all the way up in Churchill. That's a long ways away. So there's a lot of hard work to get him back to Saskatchewan.
1: Osborne will appear in Weyburn Provincial Court this morning. He remains in police custody pending a bail hearing. Ticks are becoming more common in more parts of Saskatchewan as population numbers rise. Here's Discover Weyburn's Larissa McEwen with more.
3: A University of Saskatchewan expert says the American dog tick has expanded its range in the province over the past several decades and is now routinely being found in areas where people never used to encounter them. Dr. Martin Verdow says e-tick submissions in Saskatchewan are also up about 20% compared to this time last year, though he notes that does not necessarily mean tick populations have increased by that exact amount. He says prevention includes using repellents, staying on designated trails, and checking both yourself and your pets after spending time outdoors. For Discover Weyburn News, I'm Larissa McEwen.
1: More than 8,000 people attended the 117th annual Weyburn Fair Days this past weekend. Weyburn Agricultural Society President Marla Holdstock says this doesn't even include the children under five or the Thursday Thunder and Rodeo participants.
4: We couldn't pull off events like this without the army of volunteers that step up to help us. And we're just happy to say we've had another successful year despite, you know, some wild weather at the early part of the fair. But we finished it off strong and had a fantastic day on Saturday.
1: Holdstock says from the 4-H days through to the midway days, they had a few hundred volunteers helping out at the event, including from local nonprofit organizations and businesses. A stretch of hotter weather is developing across the southern part of the province, with temperatures potentially pushing into the 30s. Meteorologist Christy Kleimenhage with Environment Canada shares what's behind the shift.
5: We're starting to see the development of an upper ridge in our atmosphere, which just helps bring in warmer than normal conditions into the region. So we are watching that develop a little bit through the end of the week and then into the weekend, which will help pull in that warmer weather. We could see some really warm temperatures building in into next week.
1: The warm up is expected to arrive alongside an active weather pattern, with storm potential also in the forecast as temperatures climb. For these stories and more, visit discoverweyburn.com.
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1: The Weyburn Beavers making their return to Tom Lang Park last night after a week-long road trip. They fell to the Medicine Hat Mavericks 3-2 in 10 innings. Pitcher Zach Rachel allowed one run on 10 hits while striking out 6 over 9 innings before handing the ball to Gunnar Ferguson in the 10th. Rachel shares on his focus during the close match.
6: It's all adrenaline. I mean, my job is to put my team in the position to win. That's what I want to do. That's all I want to do. I knew right away it was a must-win game, and it was do or die tonight for sure. We had to get it done.
1: Well, the Beavers didn't get it done all the way. They'll have another chance tonight when they host the Mavericks once again at Tom Lang Park, with the first pitch just after 7. Just one other game last night in the Western Canadian Baseball League, the Regina Red Sox falling 20-10 to the Berries in Saskatoon. In spite of a 10-1 loss in the first

0: game of the series with the San Francisco Giants last night, the Toronto Blue Jays still gave fans something massive to celebrate. Rookie sensation Kazuma Okamoto delivered the lone spark for Toronto in the sixth, crushing a 412 solo shot to deep left central. With that absolute blast, Okamoto carved his name into the record books, becoming just the third Japanese rookie in MLB history to hit the 20 home run mark. The Jays look to shake this one off and bounce back tonight in San Francisco with a first pitch set for 7:45. Catch every single play right here on Saskatchewan's home of Blue Jays baseball, AM 1190.
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0: Mainly cloudy skies today with a few showers beginning near noon and a high of 20 degrees. A few showers ending near midnight tonight, then the skies will clear with a low of 14. Sunshine for tomorrow and a high of 24. I mix the sun and cloud with a high of 28 on Thursday. And sunshine for Friday and Saturday with a high of 31 degrees on Friday and a high of 32 on Saturday. 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

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I'm Dylan Fiesel, and we'll be taking a look at what's up in Weyburn in just a moment. First, it's Luke Combs and Be By You. 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

0: 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I'm Dylan Fiesel.
1: What's up, Big Bird? What's up?
0: 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That is at 6:30. There's a cool cross-Canada ride supporting the Sick Kids Foundation. Now, Tiger Coward is riding his motorcycle from Ontario to the Northwest Territories, raising awareness and funds for the Sick Kids Foundation. It is 2-for-1 Tuesdays over at the Main Prize Golf Course. There's a make-your-own bird feeder event over at the Family Place. 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And the Weyburn Beavers in action tonight over at Tom Lang Park against the Medicine Hat Mavericks. 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
3: Mainly cloudy today with a few showers beginning near noon and a high of 20 degrees. Showers ending near midnight tonight, then the skies will clear with a low of 14, bringing sunshine for tomorrow and a high of 24. And a mix of sun and cloud for Thursday with a high of 28. 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

0: Tyler Joe Miller on Country 106.7. Dylan Fiesel just about 9 o'clock this Tuesday morning. We'll have your full news, sports, and weather then. 14 degrees right now, although the clouds are rolling in. Could see some rain later on today, and 20 for the high. Does it feel like there's more ticks out this year? I've already picked so many off of my dog and even a few off of myself. Well, you're not alone. Apparently, Saskatchewan is seeing a 20% uptick in ticks. Yeah, more so in the northern parts, you know, Prince Albert, the forest, that type of thing. But of course, here in southern Saskatchewan as well, ticks, of course, can carry diseases and they're just gross. So make sure to check on your pets, your dogs, your cats, check on your kids, and just really check yourself out for ticks. I think Brad Paisley wrote a whole song about that. You can check out the full story over on discoverweyburn.com and check us out on the go with the free Discover Weyburn app.
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2: A man charged with assault will be appearing in Weyburn Provincial Court today, wanted on charges out of Regina, Manitoba, and right here in Weyburn. We'll be hearing more on that from Deputy Chief Shane St. John. And in sports, Weyburn Beavers are looking to bounce back from last night's loss to the Mavericks. We'll be hearing from head coach Cam Williams in just a few.
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1: Good morning. I'm Marna McManus. The Weyburn Police Service have taken 45-year-old Manitoba man Sydney Osborne into custody, accused in a recent assault.
2: The individual, middle of the day, assaulted at a drinking establishment, hit with a pool ball in the chest, and then later assaulted outside.

0: no reasons at all. The person did take off. We were able to identify the subject. We did get a warrant for his arrest, and we did get it extended into Manitoba. That means anywhere the person was in Manitoba, they will arrest and hold on our wishes.
1: That's Deputy Chief Shane St. John. He thanks the policing organizations that assisted in Osborne's arrest and transportation. Osborne appeared in court Monday and will appear in Weyburn Provincial Court today. He remains in police custody pending a bail hearing. Wood ticks are becoming more common in more parts of the province as population numbers rise. Discover Weyburn's Larissa McEwen has the details.
2: A University of Saskatchewan expert says the American dog tick has expanded its range in the province over the past several decades and is now routinely being found in areas where people never used to encounter them. Dr. Martin Verdow says e-ticks emissions in Saskatchewan are also up about 20% compared to this time last year, though he notes that does not necessarily mean tick populations have increased by that exact amount. He says prevention includes using repellents, staying on designated trails, and checking both yourself and your pets after spending time outdoors. For Discover Weyburn News, I'm Larissa McEwen.
1: The Weyburn Agricultural Society is counting this year's fair days as a success in spite of thunderstorms the first 2 days. President Marla Holdstock.
3: Our numbers were pretty much right on par with previous years as far as Thursday and Friday goes. Our Saturday attendance seemed to be quite a bit more. Preliminary numbers were around the 8,000 people over the 3 days. But of course, that doesn't include, you know, the volunteers that are there, the rodeo contestants or vendors, or any of the five and under that get in free. So probably quite a bit more than 8,000.
1: Canuck Amusements had to shut down the midway for the first 2 nights due to thunderstorms. You can find photos from the fair on Discover Weyburn. Storm chances are in the forecast yet, though, for southeast Saskatchewan today, with unsettled weather possible later in the week. Meteorologist Christy Kleimanhage with Environment Canada has the latest outlook.
4: More minor and kind of earlier in the day for extreme southern Saskatchewan, including the Weyburn area. So a more marginal risk, I would say, through the day than kind of seeing a little bit more thunderstorm risk through the latter half of the week, maybe into Thursday. So we'll have to keep our eyes on that. As you get closer to, you get a better idea of the environment and that likelihood of severe weather. But there is that chance.
1: Forecasters say they'll continue to monitor conditions as the week progresses, with additional storm development possible across the region. More details are coming up in our 5-day forecast after sports. For these stories and more, visit discoverweyburn.com.
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1: The Weyburn Beavers returned to Tom Lang Park last night after a week-long road trip, but came up just short, falling 3-2 in 10 innings to the Medicine Hat Mavericks. Zach Rachel was the bright spot for the Beavers, pitching through 9 innings before handing the ball to Gunnar Ferguson in the 10th. Rachel allowed 1 run on 10 hits while striking out 6 over 9 innings. Head coach Cam Williams.
6: Zach Rachel gave us a heck of a ball game. You know, 9 innings of 1-run baseball. Unfortunately, we couldn't pull through for him. We had some good swings that didn't fall, but ultimately, you know, and it was, you know, a massive strike zone behind the plate. But at the end of the day, it was the same for both teams, and we got to do a better job of making the adjustment and competing.
1: The Beavers and Mavericks are back in action tonight at Tom Lang Park with the first pitch just after 7. Just one other game last night in the WCBL. The Regina Red Sox fell 20-10 to the Berries in Saskatoon. While it was a rough night for Toronto in their 10-1 loss to the San Francisco Giants, rookie Kazuma Okamoto provided the solo highlight of the night for Toronto, launching a 412-foot home run to left central field in the 6th inning. With that blast, he became only the 3rd Japanese rookie in MLB history to reach the 20-home run mark. The Jays will be looking to bounce back tonight in San Francisco with a first pitch at 7:45. Catch all the action on Saskatchewan's home of Blue Jays baseball, AM 1190.
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1: Mainly cloudy skies today with a few showers beginning near noon and a high of 20 degrees. A few showers ending near midnight tonight, then the skies will clear with a low of 14. Sunshine for tomorrow and a high of 24. A mix of sun and cloud with a high of 28 on Thursday. And sunshine for Friday and Saturday with a high of 31 degrees on Friday and a high of 32 on Saturday. 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

Dan Davidson and Found on Country 106.7, 10 after 9 this Tuesday morning. I'm Dylan Fiesel. 20 degrees for our high, although we could see some rain later on today. And a few golf balls were probably found out at the Souris Valley Daycare's annual golf tournament down the road in Unger. Swinging good time, all in support of the local daycare. We'll chat with Vice President Patricia Schroeder all about it in a moment. First, here's George Birch and Luke Bryan. Ride, ride, ride. It's on Country 106.7.

0: iValley and Fools on Country 106.7. I'm Dylan Fiesel, and we're chatting with Patricia Stroder, Vice President of the Souris Valley Daycare. You guys held your annual golf tournament back in June, of course, raising funds for the daycare. But how did the tournament go?
1: I mean, we couldn't ask for a better day. Beautiful weather, hardly any wind. We did lose one team to some farming duties that needed to be done, some spraying, which is fine, which was, they still were able to make it for supper, which was really good too. 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
5: Mainly cloudy today with a few showers beginning near noon and a high of 20 degrees. Showers ending near midnight tonight, then the skies will clear with a low of 14, bringing sunshine for tomorrow and a high of 24. And a mix of sun and cloud for Thursday with a high of 28. 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

Dallas Smith and Tippin Point on Country 106.7, 9:30 this Tuesday morning. I'm Dylan Fiesel. 20 degrees for our high. Looks like we could see some rain later on today. And we did see some over the weekend for the Ag Society's annual Fair Days. Thankfully, didn't put too much of a damper on things. We'll chat with Ag Society President Marla Holdstock all about it in just a moment. First, this guy, he's headlining Country Thunder this upcoming weekend in Craven. It's Riley Green and a damn good day to leave. It's on Country 106.

0: Derek Laws and Dean Brody on Country 106.7. I'm Dylan Fiesel, and we're chatting with Weyburn Ag Society President Marla Holdstock as over the weekend, of course, the 117th annual Weyburn Fair Days. Although there was some interesting weather towards the end of it, how'd the event go?
1: Yeah, I think overall it was a successful week. You know, we started out with the 4-H days with keeping, you know, our cattle numbers have stayed consistent. We've seen increases to our sheep 4-H entries, which is great. And then this year, of course, we added that poultry show, which was the first 4-H sanctioned event in Saskatchewan for the poultry division. And ending 4-H days off was a strong sale once again. So we had a full day of sunshine, which was nice to see.
0: Yeah, of course, it wouldn't be the fair without a little bit of everything from Mother Nature. 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
9: Mainly cloudy today with a few showers beginning near noon and a high of 20 degrees. Showers ending near midnight tonight, then the skies will clear with a low of 14, bringing sunshine for tomorrow and a high of 24. And a mix of sun and cloud for Thursday with a high of 28. 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

0: Stephen Lee Olson, Bigger Than This Town. It's on Country 106.7. Quarter to 10 this Tuesday morning. I'm Dylan Fiesel. We'll have your full news, sports, and weather at the top of the hour. Bit of a cloudy Tuesday morning. 16 degrees right now, 20 for the high. We could see some rain later on today. Great weather last night, though, for the Weyburn Beavers. They were in action over at Tom Lang Park against the Medicine Hat Mavericks, and it was a great ball game. Great pitching on both sides, and it ended up needing some extra innings, but unfortunately, the Beavers would come up just short, falling 3-2. Luckily, they'll have a chance to get their revenge tonight over Tom Lang Park against the Medicine Hat Mavericks. First pitch for that one just after 7 p.m. Hopefully, the rain stays away for that. We have had more than enough cancellations and rain delays this WCBL season. 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
1: Good morning. I'm Marna McManus. The Weyburn Police Service have 45-year-old Manitoba man Sydney Osborne in custody. He was charged in a recent assault and arrested in Churchill, Manitoba last week. Deputy Chief Shane St. John.
2: We did get a warrant for his arrest, and we did get it extended into Manitoba. That means anywhere the person was in Manitoba, they will arrest and hold on our wishes. And we were able to get him transported back to Weyburn, remanded into custody. He appeared in court this morning, and he will appear again tomorrow. He does have similar charges out of Regina. They'll deal with those along with ours. He has charges also similar out of Manitoba.
1: St. John says Osborne has similar charges out of Regina and Manitoba. He'll remain in police custody pending a bail hearing and will appear in Weyburn Provincial Court this morning.

0: Ticks are becoming more common in more areas in Saskatchewan. Discover Weyburn's Larissa McEwen has the details.
1: A University of Saskatchewan expert says the American dog tick has expanded its range in the province over the past several decades and is now routinely being found in areas where people never used to encounter them. Dr. Martin Verdow says e-tick submissions in Saskatchewan are also up about 20% compared to this time last year, though he notes that does not necessarily mean tick populations have increased by that exact amount. He says prevention includes using repellents, staying on designated trails, and checking both yourself and your pets after spending time outdoors. For Discover Weyburn News, I'm Larissa McEwen.
0: In spite of thunderstorms on Thursday and Friday and a hot day on Saturday, more than 8,000 people went through the gates for the Weyburn Fair Days. President of the Weyburn Agricultural Society, Marla Holdstock, says the Midway wasn't the only attraction.
2: Our ag pavilion that's set up in the sports arena, that seems to be a very popular place, and it's always growing. They're always adding new aspects to that event. And this year they saw the addition of the live demonstration. So we had representatives in there from Sask Milk, which were teaching everyone how to make butter. And then we had the sheep 4-H doing some demonstrations, and of course the new poultry 4-H, they were in there doing some demonstrations.
0: Holdstock thanks everyone who came out to support their event this year and helping to make it a success. Storm chances remain in the forecast for southeast Saskatchewan today, ahead of a warmer stretch later this week. Christy Kleimenhage is a meteorologist with Environment Canada.
3: As we get towards the end of the week, we'll also start to see some heat building in, looking particularly warm for the Weyburn area, especially into the weekend. So that's going to be something to keep on the back of your mind.
0: She says the setup comes from a changing upper level pattern with a passing disturbance supporting storm chances before a ridge brings in warmer air later in the week. That warming trend will continue into the weekend. For these stories and more, visit discoverweyburn.com.
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0: The Weyburn Beavers making their return to Tom Lang Park last night after a week-long road trip. They fell to the Medicine Hat Mavericks 3-2 in 10 innings. Pitcher Zach Rachel allowed one run on 10 hits while striking out 6 over 9 innings before handing the ball to Gunnar Ferguson in the 10th. Rachel shares on his focus during the close match.
5: It's all adrenaline. I mean, my job is to put my team in the position to win. That's what I want to do. That's all I want to do. I knew right away it was a must-win game, and it was do or die tonight for sure. We had to get it done.
0: Well, the Beavers didn't get it done all the way. They'll have another chance tonight when they host the Mavericks once again at Tom Lang Park with the first pitch just after 7. Just one other game last night in the Western Canadian Baseball League. The Regina Red Sox falling 20-10 to the Berries in Saskatoon. In spite of a 10-1 loss in the first game of the series with the San Francisco Giants last night, the Toronto Blue Jays still gave fans something massive to celebrate. Rookie sensation Kazuma Okamoto delivered the lone spark for Toronto in the 6th, crushing a 412 solo shot to deep left central. With that absolute blast, Okamoto carved his name into the record books, becoming just the 3rd Japanese rookie in MLB history to hit the 20 home run mark. The Jays look to shake this one off and bounce back tonight in San Francisco with a first pitch set for 7:45. Catch every single play right here on Saskatchewan's home of Blue Jays baseball, AM 1190.
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0: Mainly cloudy skies today with a few showers beginning near noon and a high of 20 degrees. A few showers ending near midnight tonight, then the skies will clear with a low of 14. Sunshine for tomorrow and a high of 24. A mix of sun and cloud with a high of 28 on Thursday. And sunshine for Friday and Saturday with a high of 31 degrees on Friday and a high of 32 on Saturday. 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

Stump and Johnny Walker. 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I'm Dylan Fiesel, and out near Fort Qu'Appelle, the Echo Lake Bible Camp is open for another year. It's 93rd year in operation. 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
8: Mainly cloudy today with a few showers beginning near noon and a high of 20 degrees. Showers ending near midnight tonight, then the skies will clear with a low of 14, bringing sunshine for tomorrow and a high of 24. And a mix of sun and cloud for Thursday with a high of 28. 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

From Hudson Bay, Saskatchewan, it's Kalsi Kulik on Country 106.7, 10:30 this Tuesday morning. I'm Dylan Fiesel, 20 degrees for our high, although chance we could see some rain later on.

on. Hopefully it stays away for the Weyburn Beavers, though. They're in action over at Tom Lang Park against the Medicine Hat Mavericks. And you could be going as well. 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It's Danielle Towns. Sunshine's free. 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
3: Mainly cloudy today with a few showers beginning near noon and a high of 20 degrees. Showers ending near midnight tonight, then the skies will clear with a low of 14, bringing sunshine for tomorrow and a high of 24. And a mix of sun and cloud for Thursday with a high of 28. 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

0: on Country 106.7, quarter to 11 this Tuesday morning. I'm Dylan Fiesel. We'll have your full news, sports, and weather at the top of the hour. 20 degrees for our high today, although there is a chance we could see some rain later on. And we saw enough of that over the weekend for the Ag Society's annual Weyburn Fair Days. Chatting with Ag Society President Marla Holdstock. Now, Marla, despite the interesting weather, seemed like it was still a well-attended event.
1: Yeah, I think overall it was a successful week. You know, we started out with the 4-H days with keeping, you know, our cattle numbers have stayed consistent. We've seen increases to our sheep 4-H entries, which is great. And then this year, of course, we added that poultry show, which was the first 4-H sanctioned event in Saskatchewan for the poultry division. And ending 4-H days off was a strong sale once again. We had a full day of sunshine, which was nice to see.
0: Yeah, well, hopefully we should see some more sunshine. Read the full recap on discoverweyburn.com or the free Discover Weyburn app.
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3: Hearing from Marla Holdstock with the Weyburn Agricultural Society on the success of the 117th annual Weyburn Fair Days, and the population numbers are rising for wood ticks here in Saskatchewan. Our own Larissa McEwen will have more on that in just a few. Stay tuned.
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0: 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CHWY is a proud part of Golden West. 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
1: Good morning. I'm Marna McManus. 45-year-old Manitoba man Sydney Osborne is in the custody of Weyburn police. Arrested in Churchill, Manitoba last week, charged in a Weyburn assault. Deputy Chief Shane St. John says Osborne's arrest was thanks to a collaborative effort between police agencies.
2: It is a process. Provo with RCMP are really good to work with here in Regina, and they make sure that person's brought back from Manitoba to a location that we can easily pick him up from. We're able to get that person here and into custody safely without any other issues. Like, he was all the way up in Churchill. That's a long ways away. So there's a lot of hard work to get him back to Saskatchewan.
1: Osborne will appear in Weyburn Provincial Court this morning. He remains in police custody pending a bail hearing. Ticks are becoming more common in more parts of Saskatchewan as population numbers rise. Here's Discover Weyburn's Larissa McEwen with more.
3: A University of Saskatchewan expert says the American dog tick has expanded its range in the province over the past several decades and is now routinely being found in areas where people never used to encounter them. Dr. Martin Verdow says e-tick submissions in Saskatchewan are also up about 20% compared to this time last year, though he notes that does not necessarily mean tick populations have increased by that exact amount. He says prevention includes using repellents, staying on designated trails, and checking both yourself and your pets after spending time outdoors. For Discover Weyburn News, I'm Larissa McEwen.
1: More than 8,000 people attended the 117th annual Weyburn Fair Days this past weekend. Weyburn Agricultural Society President Marla Holdstock says this doesn't even include the children under five or the Thursday Thunder and Rodeo participants.
4: We couldn't pull off events like this without the army of volunteers that step up to help us. And we're just happy to say we've had another successful year despite, you know, some wild weather the early part of the fair. But we finished it off strong and had a fantastic day on Saturday.
1: Holdstock says from the 4-H days through to the midway days, they had a few hundred volunteers helping out at the event, including from local nonprofit organizations and businesses. A stretch of hotter weather is developing across the southern part of the province, with temperatures potentially pushing into the 30s. Meteorologist Christy Kleimenhage with Environment Canada shares what's behind the shift.

0: starting to see the development of an upper ridge in our atmosphere, which just helps bring in warmer than normal conditions into the region. So we are watching that develop a little bit through the end of the week and then into the weekend, which will help pull in that warmer weather. We could see some really warm temperatures building in into next week.
1: The warm-up is expected to arrive alongside an active weather pattern, with storm potential also in the forecast as temperatures climb. For these stories and more, visit discoverweyburn.com.
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1: The Weyburn Beavers returned to Tom Lang Park last night after a week-long road trip, but came up just short, falling 3-2 in 10 innings to the Medicine Hat Mavericks. Zach Ragel was the bright spot for the Beavers, pitching through 9 innings before handing the ball to Gunnar Ferguson in the 10th. Ragel allowed 1 run on 10 hits while striking out 6 over 9 innings. Head coach Cam Williams.
3: Zach Ragel gave us a heck of a ball game. You know, 9 innings of 1-run baseball. Unfortunately, we couldn't pull through for him. I think we had some good swings that didn't fall, but ultimately, you know, and it was, you know, a massive strike zone behind the plate. But at the end of the day, it was the same for both teams, and we got to do a better job of making the adjustment and competing.
1: The Beavers and Mavericks are back in action tonight at Tom Lang Park with the first pitch just after 7. Just one other game last night in the WCBL. The Regina Red Sox fell 20-10 to the Berries in Saskatoon. While it was a rough night for Toronto in their 10-1 loss to the San Francisco Giants, rookie Kazuma Okamoto provided the solo highlight of the night for Toronto, launching a 412-foot home run to left central field in the 6th inning. With that blast, he became only the 3rd Japanese rookie in MLB history to reach the 20 home run mark. The Jays will be looking to bounce back tonight in San Francisco with a first pitch at 7:45. 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
1: Mainly cloudy skies today with a few showers beginning near noon and a high of 20 degrees. A few showers ending near midnight tonight, then the skies will clear with a low of 14. Sunshine for tomorrow and a high of 24. I mix the sun and cloud with a high of 28 on Thursday. And sunshine for Friday and Saturday with a high of 31 degrees on Friday and a high of 32 on Saturday. 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

of a memory. It's on Country 106.7. I'm Dylan Fiesel, and a new report's come out that tick numbers on the rise here in Saskatchewan. More so in the north than down here in the south, but I have seen quite a few already, so make sure to keep an eye on your pets and kids. 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Dwight Yoakam, Fast as You. 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
6: Mainly cloudy today with a few showers beginning near noon and a high of 20 degrees. Showers ending near midnight tonight, then the skies will clear with a low of 14, bringing sunshine for tomorrow and a high of 24. And a mix of sun and cloud for Thursday with a high of 28. 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

Canadian girls. Steve Brody on Country 106. 7:11:30 this Tuesday morning. I'm Dylan Fiesel. 20 degrees for our high, although chance we could see some rain later on. Looks like good weather tomorrow for a Great Plains Taste of Summer Charity Barbecue. 11:30 to 1:30 over at Memorial Park next to City Hall. 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
8: Mainly cloudy today with a few showers beginning near noon and a high of 20 degrees. Showers ending near midnight tonight, then the skies will clear with a low of 14, bringing sunshine for tomorrow and a high of 24. And a mix of sun and cloud for Thursday with a high of 28. 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
1: The Rat Claws on Country 106.7. I'm Dylan Fiesel, and that is all the time that I have for today. Thank you so much, though, for having myself and the best country music right alongside you this cool, cloudy Tuesday morning. Derek Curry, she's filling in for Sharon Church this week. She'll take you into the afternoon with Dallas Smith and Drop in just a moment. I'll be back on tomorrow morning, ready to do it all again. Have a terrific rest of your Tuesday. And for yours truly, Dylan Fiesel, take care.
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1: Good afternoon. I'm Larissa McEwen. June was a soggy month across southeast Saskatchewan, with Weyburn receiving well above its average rainfall. Environment and Climate Change Canada meteorologist Christy Kleimenhage says the wet conditions weren't limited to Weyburn.
2: In June, Weyburn saw 139.2 millimeters of rainfall, mostly with thunderstorm activity through the month. Very busy a month for rainfall, not only in Weyburn, but much of southern Saskatchewan, especially parts of east central and southeastern Saskatchewan. To put that in perspective, for the month of June, you're normal for Weyburn is about 84.6 millimeters.
1: The largest rainfall event came around June 9th and 10th, when roughly 45 millimeters fell during a single storm system. Several other storms throughout the month dropped between 10 and 15 millimeters of rain. Saskatchewan residents are being reminded to take precautions around bats, as contact with the animals is considered a high-risk exposure for rabies. Marna McManus has the details.
3: The Saskatchewan Ministry of Health says bat bites and scratches can be very small and may not always be noticeable. Anyone who has direct contact with a bat or cannot reliably rule out contact should seek medical assessment as soon as possible. Rabies is most commonly detected in skunks in Saskatchewan, but bats can also carry the virus and pose a risk to humans. If a bite or scratch occurs, residents are advised to wash the area with soap and warm water and contact a health professional for guidance. They're also reminded to never handle bats with their bare hands. For Discover Weyburn News, I'm Marna McManus.
1: It was a busy day with perfect weather for Canada Day at Nickel Lake Regional Park. Park manager Darren Wheeler.
4: It was very busy and the weather turned out to be just a great day. The farmer's market went good. The car show was excellent. The home party was a major blast and everybody had such a great time with it. Our numbers were very close to last year, so we had lots and lots of people out. It wasn't too hot. It wasn't cold. It was just actually a very, very nice day.
1: He says the days following Canada Day, however, brought the storms, with heavy rain putting a damper on the fun for those camping in the park. While some canceled their plans, the kids who were there took advantage of jumping in the puddles. The Estevan RCMP are investigating the theft of a John Deere utility terrain vehicle. The vehicle was taken from Nelson Motors and Equipment on the evening of June 29th. Police ask the public to report any information related to this matter to 310 RCMP or Crime Stoppers. For these stories and more, visit discoverweyburn.com.
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0: at the Cup Women's International Softball Championship in Surrey, BC. After opening the tournament with a 12-1 loss to Chinese Taipei, Chartrand and the Canada Elite team will look for their first win when they take on Saskatoon's 222s this afternoon at 3:30 p.m. Pacific time. The Canada Elite team is part of Softball Canada's development programs as the country builds towards the 2028 Olympic Games. The Weyburn Beavers are at home tonight to take on the Medicine Hat Mavericks at Tom Lang Park. First pitch is set for 7:05. Elsewhere in the WCBL, the Saskatoon Berries host the Okotoks Dogs. Swift Current is in Brooks to face the Bombers, and the Lethbridge Bulls visit the Sylvan Lake Gulls. Regina and Moose Jaw are also scheduled to play after an earlier weather delay left the Miller Express leading 9-2. The Toronto Blue Jays open a series against the San Francisco Giants tonight at Oracle Park. Toronto comes in at 42-49 and looking to bounce back after dropping 3-4 in Seattle. The Jays are expected to send right-hander Spencer Miles to the mound, while the Giants counter with Trevor McDonald. First pitch is set for 7:45 p.m. Catch all the action on Saskatchewan's home of Blue Jays baseball, AM 1190.
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0: A cloudy day today with showers possible throughout and a high of 20. Overnight temperatures drop to 14. Wednesday brings sunshine and a high of 24. Thursday, a mix of sun and cloud sitting at 28. We start to feel the heat on Friday with a high of 31, and Saturday rises to a high of 32. 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

It's Love Hate Love. Well, good afternoon. I'm Dara in for Sharon this fantastic Tuesday. We've got music coming up in just a moment from Corey Kent. Right now, it's Jody Messina, Heads Carolina, Tails California.

0: Rocky Mountain Low. Hey, I'm Tara. Good afternoon. I'll be filling in for Sharon throughout the entirety of the day. Hope you're getting a chance to sit back, relax, and enjoy a little bit of what July has to offer. Of course, July is a busy but not busy month all at the same time. We're trying to soak up every second of summer, and there's tons of music festivals that are going on, lake trips, everything like that. So people are kind of all over the place, even though they're relaxing at the same time. It's a very interesting vibe to the month, that's for sure. We got music coming up in just a moment from Billy Currington.
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6: A bit more rain is possible before we head into a warmer stretch. Today, cloudy skies stick around.

0: around with a high of 20. Overnight temperatures drop to 14. Wednesday brings sunshine and a high of 24. And Thursday sees a mix of sun and cloud as temperatures reach 28. Stay weather ready. 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

don't impress me much. I'm Dara. It's right around 12:30 this Tuesday afternoon. We got Morgan Wallen coming up. Right now, it's Morgan Griffith, just being me.

0: Morgan Wallen, I Got Better. How's it going, Dara? Good afternoon. It's just after 12:30 this Tuesday. Yes, we are inching through the week, kind of expecting a bit of a few hotter days as we continue through the week. Of course, July is always busy, but the one thing I know is you got to stock up on the hydration. Now, most people stock up on water. However, I am a child of the 90s, So I am convinced that electrolytes are what gets me through the summer months. So I am stocking up on the Gatorades, the Powerades, all the off-brand versions of that. Sometimes even Kool-Aid does in a pinch.
1: 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And on Friday, you get to kick off the weekend with your top five songs. 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
10: Chance of rain sticks around before temperatures begin to rise later this week. Cloudy skies continue today with a high of 20, followed by an overnight low of 14. Sunshine returns Wednesday with a high of 24, and Thursday sees warmer conditions with a mix of sun and cloud and a high of 28. Sun or storm, find the area's official forecast and stream us anywhere on the Discover Weyburn app. I'm Larissa McHugh.
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0: be, hey, I'm Dara. How's it going? It's just about 1 o'clock this Tuesday afternoon. We got music coming up in just a moment from Tay Bay.
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1: Good afternoon, I'm Larissa McEwen. It wasn't just the rain that made June an active month of weather across Saskatchewan. Environment and Climate Change Canada meteorologist Christy Kleiman-Haga says several rounds of severe weather swept across the province.
2: June 6th and 7th was a fairly busy one with quite a bit of hail as well as a heavier precipitation. And then June 9th, of course, was also a fairly big one. And in that one, we did see some tornadic activity as well. So some very busy days in terms of severe weather. We do tend to get quite a bit of hail at this time of year in Saskatchewan. June and July, very busy for severe weather.
1: While Environment Canada doesn't track the number of thunderstorms in individual communities, the repeated storm systems helped push June rainfall well above normal in many parts of southern Saskatchewan, including Weyburn. The Saskatchewan Ministry of Health is reminding residents to take precautions around bats as contact with the animals can pose a risk of rabies exposure. Marna McManus has more.
3: The Saskatchewan Ministry of Health is sharing reminders about rabies risks and what to do following contact with wildlife. Rabies is a viral disease that can affect both animals and humans. In Saskatchewan, it's most often found in skunks and, to a lesser extent, bats. Health officials say bat encounters require special attention as bat bites and scratches can be very small and difficult to see. Anyone who has contact with a bat or can't rule out exposure should contact their doctor, a local emergency department, or Healthline 811 for advice. For Discover Weyburn News, I'm Marna McManus.
1: With every storm comes some positives. That's the takeaway for Darren Wheeler, park manager at Nickel Lake Regional Park.
4: Yeah, there was a heck of a storm there at 4 o'clock in the morning on Saturday morning. It just pounded around an inch and a half out of that one. So everything is nice and green and looking good. And yeah, it's just a little bit of heat would be good. And it looks like we're going to get that here in the next 10 days or so. Everything will look nice for the rest of the summer, hopefully.
1: Wheeler says while they did get some cancellations on Thursday night, others stuck it out and enjoyed camping in the rain. He adds that the hot and sunny forecast this weekend will be perfect to dry things up, and he invites spectators to come out to the softball tournament this Sunday. Construction is underway on 3rd Street from Cotto Avenue to Prairie Avenue. The project began yesterday and is expected to continue for another several days. No through traffic or parking is permitted in the work area. Drivers are reminded to follow all posted signage and use extra caution while crews are working. For these stories and more, visit discoverweyburn.com.
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1: The Weyburn Beavers are back at Tom Lang Park tonight to host the Medicine Hat Mavericks. The two teams met Monday night with Medicine Hat edging Weyburn 3-2 in extra innings. Elsewhere around the WCBL, the Saskatoon Berries welcome the Okotoks Dogs. The Swift Current 57s visit the Brooks Bombers, and the Lethbridge Bulls travel to Sylvan Lake to take on the Gulls. Energy City is also scheduled to face Fort McMurray, while Regina and Moose Jaw are set to continue their series after weather interrupted an earlier matchup. Weyburn's Jordy Chartrand is back in action this afternoon at the Canada Cup in Surrey, BC. Chartrand and the Canada Elite team will face Saskatchewan's 222s at 3:30 p.m. Pacific time after opening the tournament with a 12-1 loss to the Chinese Taipei Monday night. The Toronto Blue Jays begin a three-game set with the San Francisco Giants tonight in San Francisco. Toronto enters play at 42-49 after a tough weekend in Seattle, while the Giants are 38-52. The Jays are expected to start Spencer Miles, who hasn't allowed a run over his last five appearances, while San Francisco is slated to go ahead with Trevor McDonald. First pitch from Oracle Park is at 7:45 tonight. You can follow all the action on Saskatchewan's home of Blue Jays baseball, AM 1190.
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1: A cloudy day today with shower.

0: possible throughout and a high of 20. Overnight temperatures drop to 14. Wednesday brings sunshine and a high of 24. Thursday, a mix of sun and clouds sitting at 28. We start to feel the heat on Friday with a high of 31, and Saturday rises to a high of 32. 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

and shaking in them boots. Hey, good afternoon. It's just after 1 o'clock. I'm Dara Curry in for Sharon Church. We got Dean Brody coming up in just a moment. Right now, let's keep it going with Megan Maroney. It's Beautiful Things.

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5: A bit more rain is possible before we head into a warmer stretch. Today, cloudy skies stick around with a high of 20. Overnight temperatures drop to 14. Wednesday brings sunshine and a high of 24. And Thursday sees a mix of sun and cloud as temperatures reach 28. Stay weather ready. 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

Music, Things My Mama Says. How's it going, Tara? Good afternoon, right around 1:30 this Tuesday. We got music coming up in just a moment from Sully Burrows. Right now, let's keep it going with Zach Top. I love this one. It sounds like the radio.

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1: Chance of rain sticks around before temperatures begin to rise later this week. Cloudy skies continue today with a high of 20, followed by an overnight low of 14. Sunshine returns Wednesday with a high of 24, and Thursday sees warmer conditions with a mix of sun and cloud and a high of 28. Sun or storm, find the area's official forecast and stream us anywhere on the Discover Weyburn app. I'm Larissa McEwen.
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1: Good afternoon. I'm Larissa McEwen. June was a soggy month across southeast Saskatchewan, with Weyburn receiving well above its average rainfall. Environment and Climate Change Canada meteorologist Christy Klemenhage says the wet conditions weren't limited to Weyburn.
2: In June, Weyburn saw 139.2 millimeters of rainfall, mostly with thunderstorm activity through the month. Very busy a month for rainfall, not only in Weyburn, but much of southern Saskatchewan, especially parts of east central and southeastern Saskatchewan. To put that in perspective, for the month of June, you're normal for Weyburn is about 84.6 millimeters.
1: The largest rainfall event came around June 9th and 10th, when roughly 45 millimeters fell during a single storm system. Several other storms throughout the month dropped between 10 and 15 millimeters of rain. Saskatchewan residents are being reminded to take precautions around bats, as contact with the animals is considered a high-risk exposure for rabies. Marna McManus has the details.
3: The Saskatchewan Ministry of Health says bat bites and scratches can be very small and may not always be noticeable. Anyone who has direct contact with a bat or cannot reliably rule out contact should seek medical assessment as soon as possible. Rabies is most commonly detected in skunks in Saskatchewan, but bats can also carry the virus and pose a risk to humans. If a bite or scratch occurs, residents are advised to wash the area with soap and warm water and contact a health professional for guidance. They're also reminded to never handle bats with their bare hands. For Discover Weyburn News, I'm Marna McManus.
1: It was a busy day with perfect weather for Canada Day at Nickel Lake Regional Park. Park manager Darren Wheeler.
4: It was very busy and the weather turned out to be just a great day. The farmer's market went good. The car show was excellent. The home party was a major blast and everybody had such a great time with it. Our numbers were very close to last year, so we had lots and lots of people out. It wasn't too hot and it wasn't cold. It was just actually a very, very nice day.
1: He says the days following Canada Day, however, brought the storms, with heavy rain putting a damper on the fun for those camping in the park. While some canceled their plans, the kids who were there took advantage of jumping in the puddles. The Estevan RCMP are investigating the theft of a John Deere utility terrain vehicle. The vehicle was taken from Nelson Motors and Equipment on the evening of June 29th. Police ask the public to report any information related to this matter to 310 RCMP or Crime Stoppers. For these stories and more, visit discoverweyburn.com.
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1: Weyburn's Jordy Chartrand is back in action today at the Canada Cup Women's International Softball Championship in Surrey, BC. After opening the tournament with a 12-1 loss to Chinese Taipei, Chartrand and the Canada Elite team will look for their first win when they take on Saskatoon's 222s this afternoon at 3:30 p.m. Pacific Time. The Canada Elite team is part of Softball Canada's development programs as the country builds towards the 2028 Olympic Games. The Weyburn Beavers are at home tonight to take on the Medicine Hat Mavericks at Tom Lane Park. First pitch is set for 7:05. Elsewhere in the WCBL, the Saskatoon Berries host the Okotoks Dogs. Swift Current is in Brooks to face the Bombers, and the Lethbridge Bulls visit the Sylvan Lake Gulls. Regina and Moose Jaw are also scheduled to play after an earlier weather delay left the Miller Express leading 9-2. The Toronto Blue Jays open a series against the San Francisco Giants tonight at Oracle Park. Toronto comes in at 42-49 and looking to bounce back after dropping 3-4 in Seattle. The Jays are expected to send right-hander Spencer Miles to the mound, while the Giants counter with Trevor McDonald. First pitch is set for 7:45 p.m. Catch all the action on Saskatchewan's home of Blue Jays baseball, AM 1190.
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1: A cloudy day today with showers possible throughout and a high of 20. Overnight temperatures drop to 14. Wednesday brings sunshine and a high of 24. Thursday, a mix of sun and cloud sitting at 28. We start to feel the heat on Friday with a high of 31, and Saturday rises to a high of 32. 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
3: A bit more rain is possible before we head into a warmer stretch. Today, cloudy skies stick around with a high of 20. Overnight temperatures drop to 14. Wednesday brings sunshine and a high of 24. And Thursday sees a mix of sun and cloud as temperatures reach 28. Stay weather ready. 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
7: Chance of rain sticks around before temperatures begin to rise later this week. Cloudy skies continue today with a high of 20, followed by an overnight low of 14. Sunshine returns Wednesday with a high of 24, and Thursday sees warmer conditions with a mix of sun and cloud and a high of 28. Sun or storm, find the area's official forecast and stream us anywhere on the Discover Weyburn app. I'm Larissa McHugh.
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1: Good afternoon, I'm Larissa McEwen. June was a soggy month across southeast Saskatchewan, with Weyburn receiving well above its average rainfall. Environment and Climate Change Canada meteorologist Christy Kleimenhage says the wet conditions weren't limited to Weyburn.
2: In June, Weyburn saw 139.2 millimeters of rainfall, mostly with thunderstorm activity through the month. Very busy a month for rainfall, not only in Weyburn, but much of southern Saskatchewan, especially parts of east central and southeastern Saskatchewan. To put that in perspective, for the month of June, you're normal for Weyburn is about 84.6 millimeters.
1: The largest rainfall event came around June 9th and 10th, when roughly 45 millimeters fell during a single storm system. Several other storms throughout the month dropped between 10 and 15 millimeters of rain. Saskatchewan residents are being reminded to take precautions around bats, as contact with the animals is considered a high-risk exposure for rabies. Marna McManus has the details.
3: The Saskatchewan Ministry of Health says bat bites and scratches can be very small and may not always be noticeable. Anyone who has direct contact with a bat or cannot reliably rule out contact should seek medical assessment as soon as possible. Rabies is most commonly detected in skunks in Saskatchewan, but bats can also carry the virus and pose a risk to humans. If a bite or scratch occurs, residents are advised to wash the area with soap and warm water and contact a health professional for guidance. They're also reminded to never handle bats with their bare hands. For Discover Weyburn News, I'm Marna McManus.
1: It was a busy day with perfect weather for Canada Day at Nickel Lake Regional Park. Park manager Darren Wheeler.
4: It was very busy and the weather turned out to be just a great day. The farmer's market went good. The car show was excellent. The home party was a major blast and everybody had such a great time with it. Our numbers were very close to last year, so we had lots and lots of people. It wasn't too hot and it wasn't cold. It was just actually a very, very nice day.
1: He says the days following Canada Day, however, brought the storms, with heavy rain putting a damper on the fun for those camping in the park. While some canceled their plans, the kids who were there took advantage of jumping in the puddles. The Estevan RCMP are investigating the theft of a John Deere utility terrain vehicle. The vehicle was taken from Nelson Motors and Equipment on the evening of June 29th. Police ask the public to report any information related to this matter to 310 RCMP or Crime Stoppers. For these stories and more, visit discoverweyburn.com.
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1: The Weyburn Beavers are back at Tom Lang Park tonight to host the Medicine Hat Mavericks. The two teams met Monday night with Medicine Hat edging Weyburn 3-2 in extra innings. Elsewhere around the WCBL, the Saskatoon Berries welcome the Okotoks Dogs. The Swift Current 57s visit the Brooks Bombers, and the Lethbridge Bulls travel to Sylvan Lake to take on the Gulls. Energy City is also scheduled to face Fort McMurray, while Regina and Moose Jaw are set to continue their series after weather interrupted an earlier matchup. Weyburn's Jordy Chartrand is back in action this afternoon at the Canada Cup in Surrey, BC. Chartrand and the Canada Elite team will face Saskatchewan's 222s at 3:30 p.m. Pacific time after opening the tournament with a 12-1 loss to the Chinese Taipei Monday night. The Toronto Blue Jays begin a three-game set with the San Francisco Giants tonight in San Francisco. Toronto enters play at 42-49 after a tough weekend in Seattle, while the Giants are 38-52. The Jays are expected to start Spencer Miles, who hasn't allowed a run over his last five appearances, while San Francisco is slated to go ahead with Trevor McDonald. First pitch from Oracle Park is at 7:45 tonight. You can follow all the action on Saskatchewan's home of Blue Jays baseball, AM 1190.
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1: A cloudy day today with showers possible throughout and a high of 20. Overnight temperatures drop to 14. Wednesday brings sunshine and a high of 24. Thursday, a mix of sun and cloud sitting at 28. We start to feel the heat on Friday with a high of 31, and Saturday rises to a high of 32. 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

0: Thanks for streaming us at work this afternoon. I'm Ken O'Neill. Blue Jays have lost, what now, 3 in a row? They opened their series in San Francisco with an ugly 10-1 loss to the Giants last night. They'll play again tonight and game 3 in that series tomorrow afternoon.
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6: A bit more rain is possible before we head into a warmer stretch. Today, cloudy skies stick around with a high of 20. Overnight temperatures drop to 14. Wednesday brings sunshine and a high of 24. And Thursday sees a mix of sun and cloud as temperatures reach 28. Stay weather ready. 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

I'm Ken O'Neill. Thanks for streaming us today. The FIFA World Cup continues, but Canada's out, Mexico's out, and last night the U.S.

0: was eliminated. All three host countries are finished. Now who do we cheer for? We've still got World Cup soccer until July 19th.
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13: Chance of rain sticks around before temperatures begin to rise later this week. Cloudy skies continue today with a high of 20, followed by an overnight low of 14. Sunshine returns Wednesday with a high of 24, and Thursday sees warmer conditions with a mix of sun and cloud and a high of 28. Sun or storm, find the area's official forecast and stream us anywhere on the Discover Weyburn app. I'm Larissa McEwen.
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0: Just about 4 o'clock this Tuesday afternoon. Coming up before we hit four, we are going to hear from Keith Urban.
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1: Good afternoon, I'm Larissa McEwen. It wasn't just the rain that made June an active month of weather across Saskatchewan. Environment and Climate Change Canada meteorologist Christy Kleimenhage says several rounds of severe weather swept across the province.
2: June 6th and 7th was a fairly busy one with quite a bit of hail as well as a heavier precipitation. And then June 9th, of course, was also a fairly big one. And in that one, we did see some tornadic activity as well. So some very busy days in terms of severe weather. We do tend to get quite a bit of hail at this time of year in Saskatchewan. June and July, very busy for severe weather.
1: While Environment Canada doesn't track the number of thunderstorms in individual communities, the repeated storm systems helped push June rainfall well above normal in many parts of southern Saskatchewan, including Weyburn. The Saskatchewan Ministry of Health is reminding residents to take precautions around bats as contact with the animals can pose a risk of rabies exposure. Marna McManus has more.
3: The Saskatchewan Ministry of Health is sharing reminders about rabies risks and what to do following contact with wildlife. Rabies is a viral disease that can affect both animals and humans. In Saskatchewan, it's most often found in skunks and, to a lesser extent, bats. Health officials say bat encounters require special attention as bat bites and scratches can be very small and difficult to see. Anyone who has contact with a bat or can't rule out exposure should contact their doctor, a local emergency department, or Healthline 811 for advice. 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
1: With every storm comes some positives. That's the takeaway for Darren Wheeler, park manager at Nickel Lake Regional Park.
4: Yeah, there was a heck of a storm there at 4 o'clock in the morning on Saturday morning. It just pounded them an inch and a half out of that one. So everything is nice and green and looking good. And yeah, it's just a little bit of heat would be good. And it looks like we're going to get that here in the next 10 days or so. Everything will look nice for the rest of the summer, hopefully.
1: Wheeler says while they did get some cancellations on Thursday night, others stuck it out and enjoyed camping in the rain. He adds that the hot and sunny forecast this weekend will be perfect to dry things up, and he invites spectators to come out to the softball tournament this Sunday. Construction is underway on 3rd Street from Cotto Avenue to Prairie Avenue. The project began yesterday and is expected to continue for another several days. No through traffic or parking is permitted in the work area. Drivers are reminded to follow all posted signage and use extra caution while crews are

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0: Wayburn's Jordy Chartrand is back in action today at the Canada Cup Women's International Softball Championship in Surrey, BC. After opening the tournament with a 12-1 loss to Chinese Taipei, Chartrand and the Canada Elite team will look for their first win when they take on Saskatoon's 222s this afternoon at 3:30 p.m. Pacific Time. The Canada Elite team is part of Softball Canada's development programs as the country builds towards the 2028 Olympic Games. The Wayburn Beavers are at home tonight to take on the Medicine Hat Mavericks at Tom Link Park. First pitch is set for 7:05. Elsewhere in the WCBL, the Saskatoon Berries host the Okotoks Dogs. Swift Current is in Brooks to face the Bombers, and the Lethbridge Bulls visit the Sylvan Lake Gulls. Regina and Moose Jaw are also scheduled to play after an earlier weather delay left the Miller Express leading 9-2. The Toronto Blue Jays open a series against the San Francisco Giants tonight at Oracle Park. Toronto comes in at 42-49 and looking to bounce back after dropping 3-4 in Seattle. The Jays are expected to send right-hander Spencer Miles to the mound, while the Giants counter with Trevor McDonald. First pitch is set for 7:45 p.m. Catch all the action on Saskatchewan's home of Blue Jays baseball, AM 1190.
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0: A cloudy day today with showers possible throughout and a high of 20. Overnight temperatures drop to 14. Wednesday brings sunshine and a high of 24. Thursday, a mix of sun and cloud sitting at 28. We start to feel the heat on Friday with a high of 31, and Saturday rises to a high of 32. Stay connected to local forecasts and stream us anywhere by

Laws and Dean Brody, hometown heroes. I have not seen the Rec Laws in concert, but I have seen Dean Brody. He has a phenomenal time. He probably has just as much fun on stage as those watching him in the crowd. It's an absolute blast. Highly recommend checking it out, that's for sure. We got music coming up from Ella Langley right now. Let's keep it going with Garth Brooks. It's Unanswered Prayers.

Ella Langley, Be Her. Hey, Dara, it's 20 after 4. Tuesday is here. Yes, we're inching closer and closer to the weekend. I swear to goodness, from the time we wake up Monday morning throughout July and August, we're really just working for the weekend because summer weekends are some of the best weekends, aren't they? Don't give me

0: 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And of course, winter has Christmas, but there's something magical about summer. Every day is a magical day when it's summertime. Maybe that's just me.
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10: We can see more storms before the evening's up, with showers ending near midnight and a low of 14.

0: Megan Maroney, am I okay? I'm Dara, in for Sharon this Tuesday afternoon. Yes, I'm back for another day. Didn't have enough fun yesterday, so I'm going to be hanging out with you for really most of the week. We've got music coming up in just a moment from Kane Brown. First, we'll check in with weather.
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10: A chance of thunderstorms hanging around Weyburn this evening with showers ending near midnight and a low of 14. Tomorrow brings sunshine with a high of 23, and Thursday brings a slight chance of showers with a high of 29. Stay weather ready, stream us anytime, anywhere by downloading the Discover Weyburn app. I'm Marissa McEwen.
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3: Health officials are reminding residents to take precautions around bats and other risks associated with exposure. 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
4: Alberta beef producers have named the Walton family of Alberta's special area number 2 the recipients of the 2026 Environmental Stewardship Award. 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

0: 1911, with five generations now involved in the ranching operation. Today, the ranch includes about 8,800 acres of owned and leased land, supporting 300 cow-calf pairs and more than 100 replacement heifers. Alberta beef producers say the family has shown a long-term commitment to protecting native prairie, maintaining forage resources, developing water infrastructure, and creating habitat that benefits both livestock and wildlife. The Walton family named Alberta's 2026 Environmental Stewardship Award winners. For Golden West, I'm Glendalee Allen-Vossler.
1: Summer is here, and the open

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1: Good evening, I'm Laris McEwen.
2: Repeated thunderstorms made June one of the wettest months in recent years for Weyburn. Environment and Climate Change Canada meteorologist Christy Kleimenhage says one storm system accounted for a significant portion of the month's rainfall.
3: More significant this year, a storm kind of the 9th and 10th of June, and we did see quite a bit of rainfall, about 45 or so millimeters with that alone. And then, you know, throughout the month, we saw, you know, a couple of days of 10 to 15 millimeters. So quite a bit of storm activity, just very active, a lot of available moisture, and really seeing that reflected on our rainfall totals.
2: Overall, Weyburn received about 140 millimeters of rain in June, well above the area's typical June rainfall amount of 85 millimeters. A reminder for Saskatchewan residents to avoid contact with wild animals and understand the risks of rabies exposure. Marna McManus has more.
4: The Saskatchewan Ministry of Health says rabies can affect both humans and animals, and prevention begins with avoiding contact with potentially infected wildlife. Here in Saskatchewan, the virus is most commonly detected in skunks, but bats can also carry rabies and are considered a high-risk exposure for people. Officials say bat bites and scratches can be difficult to see, which is why anyone who may have come into contact with a bat should seek medical assessment promptly. If a bite or scratch occurs, the area should be washed immediately with soap and warm water. Residents are reminded to never touch a bat with bare hands. For Discover Weyburn News,

0: I'm Marna McManus.
1: After a day of perfect weather for Canada Day at Nickel Lake Regional Park, the storms rolling in on Thursday and Friday affected the camping experience for some families. Park manager Darren Wheeler.
2: Most of them toughed it out. There was some on Thursday canceled for the weekend, but overall, everybody stayed in and waited the weather out and played in the water. And on Saturday morning, everybody with all the kids were out playing in the water puddles. So it was a wild Saturday morning. There was puddles everywhere, lakes everywhere, campers with water up to their doors almost.
1: Wheeler says everything is nice and green now at the park. And with the 30-plus temperatures expected this weekend, he expects the beach at Nickel Lake to be packed. Construction is underway on 3rd Street from Cotto Avenue to Prairie Avenue. The project began yesterday and is expected to continue for another several days. No through traffic or parking is permitted in the work area. Drivers are reminded to follow all posted signage and use extra caution while crews are working. For these stories and more, visit discoverweyburn.com.
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1: The Weyburn Beavers are back at Tom Lang Park tonight to host the Medicine Hat Mavericks. The two teams met Monday night with Medicine Hat edging Weyburn 3-2 in extra innings. Elsewhere around the WCBL, the Saskatoon Berries welcome the Okotoks Dogs. The Swift Current 57s visit the Brooks Bombers, and the Lethbridge Bulls travel to Sylvan Lake to take on the Gulls. Energy City is also scheduled to face Fort McMurray, while Regina and Moose Jaw are set to continue their series after weather interrupted an earlier matchup. Weyburn's Jordy Chartrand is back in action this afternoon at the Canada Cup in Surrey, BC. Chartrand and the Canada Elite team will face Saskatchewan's 222s at 3:30 p.m. Pacific time after opening the tournament with a 12-1 loss to the Chinese Taipei Monday night. The Toronto Blue Jays begin a three-game set with the San Francisco Giants tonight in San Francisco. Toronto enters play at 42-49 after a tough weekend in Seattle, while the Giants are 38-52. The Jays are expected to start Spencer Miles, who hasn't allowed a run over his last five appearances, while San Francisco is slated to go ahead with Trevor McDonald. First pitch from Oracle Park is at 7:45 tonight. You can follow all the action on Saskatchewan's home of Blue Jays baseball, AM 1190.
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1: A chance of thunderstorms this evening. Showers ending near midnight with a low of 14. Wednesday brings sunshine with a high of 23. Thursday, a slight chance of showers and a high of 29. Friday, sunny and sitting at 31. And Saturday brings a mix of sun and cloud and a high of 32. 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

0: Welcome to the dog days of summer. Goes now until August 11th. The hottest, most sweltering days of the year. The saying comes from ancient sky watchers who noticed this period aligns with the rising of Sirius, the dog star, brightest star in the night sky. Ancient Greeks and Romans believed the combined heat of the sun and the bright Sirius star was responsible for the hot summer weather. Let's embrace it, because in no time it'll be minus 28
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1: We could see more storms before the evening's up, with showers ending near midnight and a low of 14. Wednesday brings sunshine with a high of 23, and Thursday we could see more rain with a high of 29. Sun or storm, find the area's official forecast and stream us anywhere on the Discover Wayburn app. I'm Larissa McEwen.
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16: A chance of thunderstorms hanging around Weyburn this evening with showers ending near midnight and a low of 14. Tomorrow brings sunshine with a high of 23, and Thursday brings a slight chance of showers with a high of 29. Stay weather ready, stream us anytime, anywhere by downloading the Discover Weyburn app. I'm Marissa McEwen.
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4: 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Feeling too old? Please, you belong on center stage. Slip into something that makes you smile and toss your hair back. 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
2: Good evening, I'm Larissa McEwen. June was a soggy month across southeast Saskatchewan, with Weyburn receiving well above its average rainfall. Environment and Climate Change Canada meteorologist Christy Klemenhage says the wet conditions weren't limited to Weyburn.
3: In June, Weyburn saw 139.2 millimeters of rainfall, mostly with thunderstorm activity through the month. Very busy a month for rainfall, not only in Weyburn, but much of southern Saskatchewan, especially parts of east central and southeastern Saskatchewan. To put that in perspective, for the month of June, your normal for Weyburn is about 84.6 millimeters.
2: The largest rainfall event came around June 9th and 10th, when roughly 45 millimeters fell during a single storm system. Several other storms throughout the month dropped between 10 and 15 millimeters of rain. Saskatchewan residents are being reminded to take precautions around bats, as contact with the animals is considered a high-risk exposure for rabies. Marna McManus has the details.
4: The Saskatchewan Ministry of Health says bat bites and scratches can be very small and may not always be noticeable. Anyone who has direct contact with a bat or cannot reliably rule out contact should seek medical assessment as soon as possible. Rabies is most commonly detected in skunks in Saskatchewan, but bats can also carry the virus and pose a risk to humans. If a bite or scratch occurs, residents are advised to wash the area with soap and warm water and contact a health professional for guidance. They're also reminded to never handle bats with their bare hands. For Discover Weyburn News, I'm Marna McManus.
2: It was a busy day with perfect weather for Canada Day at Nickel Lake Regional Park. Park manager Darren Wheeler.
5: It was very busy and the weather turned out to be just a great day. The farmer's market went good. The car show was excellent. The home party was a major blast and everybody had such a great time with it. Our numbers were very close to last year, so we had lots and lots of people out. It wasn't too hot and it wasn't cold. It was just actually a very, very nice day.
2: He says the days following Canada Day, however, brought the storms, with heavy rain putting a damper on the fun for those camping in the park. While some canceled their plans, the kids who were there took advantage of jumping in the puddles. The Estevan RCMP are investigating the theft of a John Deere utility terrain vehicle. The vehicle was taken from Nelson Motors and Equipment on the evening of June 29th. Police ask the public to report any information related to this matter to 310 RCMP or Crime Stoppers. For these stories and more, visit discoverweyburn.com.
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2: Weyburn's Jordy Chartrand is back in action today at the Canada Cup Women's International Softball Championship in Surrey, BC. After opening the tournament with a 12-1 loss to Chinese Taipei, Chartrand and the Canada Elite team will look for their first win when they take on Saskatoon's 222s this afternoon at 3:30 p.m. Pacific time. The Canada Elite team is part of Softball Canada's development programs as the country builds towards the 2028 Olympic Games. The Weyburn Beavers are at home tonight to take on the Medicine Hat Mavericks at Tom Lank Park. First pitch is set for 7:05. Elsewhere in the WCBL, the Saskatoon Berries host the Okotoks Dogs. Swift Current is in Brooks to face the Bombers, and the Lethbridge Bulls visit the Sylvan Lake Gulls. Regina and Moose Jaw are also scheduled to play after an earlier weather delay left the Miller Express leading 9-2. The Toronto Blue Jays open a series against the San Francisco Giants tonight at Oracle Park. Toronto comes in at 40.

0: 42-49 and looking to bounce back after dropping 3-4 in Seattle. The Jays are expected to send right-hander Spencer Miles to the mound, while the Giants counter with Trevor McDonald. First pitch is set for 7:45 p.m. Catch all the action on Saskatchewan's home of Blue Jays baseball, AM 1190.
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0: A chance of thunderstorms this evening, showers ending near midnight with a low of 14. Wednesday brings sunshine with a high of 23. Thursday, a slight chance of showers and a high of 29. Friday, sunny and sitting at 31. And Saturday brings a mix of sun and cloud and a high of 32. Stay connected to local forecasts and stream us anywhere by downloading the Discover Weyburn app. I'm Larissa McEwen.
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